0: Big L International.
1: Keith Bardell.
2: Are you sitting comfortably?
3: Oh, yes.
2: Then we'll begin.

Hi there and welcome to the show. I'm Keith Mardell with you for the next 2 hours here on The Big Owl. And this week we opened up with The Who and Substitute and then The Yardbirds and Shapes of Things. So coming up during this hour, I'm going to be looking back. August, of course, 1967 was the closure date, the 14th of August, off Big Owl International. And of course at this time of year, people often play the final Fab 40, the final Big Owl Radio London chart. But I thought I'd go back in time a bit and go to the 14th of August 1966. So we'll be having the Big Owl Top 10 from the 14th of August 66 in a while. Up next, Cliff Bennett and the Rebel Rousers.

On the Big Hour now, time for an alternative version of Hit Record, and this was a hit for the Supremes, Diana Ross and the Supremes, Who Keep Me Hanging On. But here's a version from Vanilla Fudge. But before that, a husband and wife had been getting on too well. They've had a few arguments, and things were not as good as they should have been. So he thought, as a peace offering, he'd do something. So he said, "Here you are," he said. "I'd like you to have this bracelet. It belonged to my grandmother. You know, I'd really like you to have it." Well, the wife was a bit taken aback, really. It's just a surprise. She said, "Well, what does it say?" He said, "Do not resuscitate."

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1: As mentioned earlier, then, I'm going to take a trip back to the 14th of August, 1966, a year before Big L closed down, and look at the Fab 40 and the charts, the top 10, and see what was going on. Well, at number 10, we've got Edwin Starr, and this one's called Headline News.

In 1966, the average pint was 15 pence, £850 was the average salary, and an average house would cost you £3,500. Guilty undertaker size, the lonesome old

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It's in 1966. New births were Janet Jackson. She was born Sinead O'Connor and Lisa Stansfield. And sadly, Johnny Kidd of the Pirates, of course, was killed in a car accident. And also Alma Cogan sadly died. On with the charts then, at number 7, the Troggs.

So the rundown of the Big L chart from the 14th of August 1966. At number 10, we had Headline News from Edwin Starr, Manfred Mann, Just Like a Woman at number 9. At number 8, I Want You from Bob Dylan. At 7, With a Girl Like You from The Troggs. And Hi Lily, Hi Lo from Alan Price in at number 6. So let's move on then to number 5 in the charts, and this is Bobby Sheen.

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4: And number four, Mamas and Papas.

Yeah, we're doing a rundown of the Big Al Fab 40 from 1966, the 14th of August, in fact, a year before Big Al closed. And we're up to number three, and coming next is Ken Dodd. But before that, my wife said she wanted some peace and quiet in the kitchen while she cooked. So I said, well, fair enough. I took the battery out of the smoke alarm.

0: Big Girl.
1: So the rundown then on the Big Girl chart from the 14th of August 1966. 10 headline news from Edwin Starr, Manfred Mann, at number 9 with Just Like a Woman. I Want You from Bob Dylan at 8, 7 with A Girl Like You, The Troggs and Alan Price. Hi Lily, Hi Low at number 6. At number 5, Dr. Love, Bobby Sheen. I Saw Her Again from the Mamas and the Papas at number 4. Number 3, More Than Love, Ken Dodd. Beach Boys, God Only Knows at number 2. Number 1, The Beatles.

So that was from 1966, and on TV, there's a new TV show called Mrs. Thursday about a humble cleaner who did the football pools and won an enormous amount of money. She had a chauffeur, she had business advisors, but she was really down to earth. And this was the theme tune, as I say, starring Catherine Harrison.

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Now, no arguments. I've got the kettle on the boil and I'm sure you'd all like a nice cup of tea and a biscuit. Oh yes, and I've got some big pudding in the larder once eating up. What's that? You don't like it? Oh, you're not going to stop. And he looked in to say hello. Well, that's very nice of you. Goodbye then. But don't forget, you're always welcome. But wipe your feet next.

0: Gals.
1: Big Gal. So coming up during this hour, we'll be having two more songs that got to number 11 in the UK charts. Didn't quite make the coveted top 10. Got two more songs written by Les Van Dyke. You may not know who Les Van Dyke is, but you'll know the songs he's been involved with and he's written. And we've also got the lyric competition. I'll give you some lyrics and see if you know what that song is and who sung it. Well, I'll give you a clue now straight away. The lyrics are "No More Sleepless Nights," "No More Cloudy Days," "No More Running Around in a Lonely Days." So that's a song, I'll give you a clue, from the 60s, and the well-known, had a lot of radio play. Now the Big L, the Hughes Corporation, Rocking Soul.

Yes, two songs come your way next. We got to number 11, didn't quite get into the coveted top 10 chart. And we've got a song coming in from Brian Adams. He's a bit of a biker. He used to come down to Harwich on his motorbike from time to time, Brian Adams. A song called Run To You. That'll be coming up shortly. Got to number 11 in the UK charts. But first up, Sister Sledge. And this one got to number 11 as well. And it's called Thinking Of You here on The Big O.

0: Coke has a taste you'll never get tired of. Coke after Coke after Coke.
1: B-I-T-L.
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0: We are Big L International.
1: So let's go back to our lyric competition then. And the lyrics are: no more sleepless nights, no more cloudy days, no more running around in a lonely daze. So who sung that? It's from the 60s. Would have been played on the pirate radio ships, of course. It got to number 11.

time to feature a songwriter on The Big Owl. And this week, it's John Worsley, born on the 21st of June 1931 in Battersea in London. Took the stage name of Les Van Dyke and also Johnny Worth as well, but a popular songwriter from the 50s to the 80s. He started his career as a singer in the clubs around London, and after schooling he worked as a draftsman for a short time before doing 2 years in national service. He wrote this song, which was a hit for Eden Kane.

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1: Biggest sound around, Big L.
0: Written by Les Van Dyke. Yes, on the Big Owl now, before we have a lovely pair from the Beach Boys, let's go back to our lyric competition then. The lyrics were, no more sleepless nights, no more cloudy days, no more running around in a lonely daze. It's a female singer from the 60s, got to number 11 in the UK charts. Can I give you any more clues? No. No.

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1: So here we go then, the answer to the lyric competition, and the lyrics were: no more sleepless nights, no more cloudy days, no more running around in a lonely daze. 1967 hit, got a number 11 for Felice Taylor. A song called I Feel Love Coming On. Felice Taylor, if you got that one right, well done, 10 points to you, and you beat me this week. And if you didn't, well, hard luck, and better luck next time. Come on, Felice, let's hear it.

You're listening to Big Al International Online at bigal.co.uk. I'm Keith Mardell. And coming up next on the Big Al, we've got a cracker, which was done by the Allman Brothers. But I like this version as well, from Paul Davidson. And this is his version of the song Midnight Rider. And I just like the vibes of this one. Hope you do too.

0: From Feature Story News in New York, I'm Mitch McCann. Iran's deputy parliament speaker said on Monday that the United States has accepted there is no military solution to reopening the Strait of Hormuz as oil prices rose above $84 a barrel. US President Donald Trump told the website Axios on Sunday that Washington is now only semi-negotiating with Tehran. Nick Harper has more from Washington.
1: He said it's like a chess game. So Donald Trump is now the chief strategist, all of this marking a shift in direction from the United States, away from military action, and more towards the waiting game of putting the economic pressure on Tehran.
0: Officials in the Russian Tatarstan region say Ukrainian drone strikes killed at least 12 people and injured 39. It comes as the World Health Organization says one of its warehouses was hit in a recent Russian strike in Ukraine. William Densilo reports from Brussels.
2: The Ukrainian drone strike occurred roughly 750 miles east of its border, targeting a city that's one of Russia's oil refining hubs. Russian officials say industrial and civilian facilities were targeted. Meanwhile, the World Health Organization says one of its warehouses in the Ukrainian city of Dnipro has been hit twice by Russian strikes in the space of 24 hours. The WHO chief says the facility contained emergency health supplies and called for attacks on healthcare sites to stop. William Denslow, Brussels.
0: Typhoon Kujira is bearing down on eastern China with maximum sustained winds of 130 kilometres per hour, though Hong Kong has escaped a direct hit with no tropical cyclone warning signal currently in force. The Hong Kong Observatory expects Kujira to weaken to a tropical storm by Tuesday and a tropical depression by Wednesday as it moves inland. The territory is still dealing with the aftermath of another typhoon, which made landfall in southern Guangdong province in late July as the most powerful storm to hit China this year. Laura Westbrook has more from Hong Kong.
3: As this storm has moved inland, it has weakened, but it's continuing to bring with it heavy rain, and that has the potential to bring with it landslides and flooding. And so authorities say they are remaining on high alert.
0: And finally, Meta announced on Monday that it's introducing a downloadable AI model called News Glimmer that can run on a personal computer and be used offline, which is different from apps like Claude or ChatGPT, which require a user to head to their website to access their AI service. Meta says News Glimmer can be used for managing schedules, drafting messages, and organizing files. Meta boss Mark Zuckerberg wrote about American and Chinese competition in AI in an essay that was published on Monday. He said American communities will have greater prosperity and security if America and its allies lead in AI compared to geopolitical rivals. He also said it's more difficult to build infrastructure in the US compared to China. From bureaus worldwide, this is FSN.

We should be hearing in the second half what happened when me and Denzel was in New Zealand and we got out for breakfast. He said, I'll have bacon and egg, please. He said, very sorry, no bacon. What? He said, no bacon in a country where there's 50 million sheep?

We heard The Glass Menagerie first of that pair of songs with a cover version of The Loving Spoonfuls, You Didn't Have to Be So Nice, followed by The Hondells singing a Goffin and King song called Show Me Girl, originally released and a fair size hit for Herman's Hermits. Now, Nirvana, not the grunge band, the original Nirvana, and a song called All of Us.

0: Not just singles. Here's the My Generation 60s album track.
1: That was Nirvana and All of Us. This is from an album called Stonehenge, released in 1969 by 10 years after, although I think this song preceded the album. It was one of their first singles from 1968, a song called Hear Me Calling.

0: The Move, 1968, and Fire Brigade. Before that, 10 Years After, from Stonehenge, the album track this week, a song called Hear Me Calling.
1: Yeah, Keith, we've got 2 hours to go. We haven't even packed yet.
2: Yeah, well, you know, Dick Whitlington never bothered packing.
1: Oh, my God, the whole thing's gone belly up. The whole shooting match.
2: Shut up, will you? Look, this is all you need, you know. Jack and fags, you know?
1: Yeah, well,
2: if you can't pay the 5,000, you give them one hell of a party.
3: Horseradish, dried bananas, some suet.
1: Oh, yeah, and I'll have a catering box and Nesquik in case I get caught short.

0: The Rolling Stones and a bit of Mick and Keith going on their holidays before we heard Get Off of My Cloud.
1: Now a wonder from Down Under. What's that noise?

The Alan Bowne and a song called Toyland on their first album, Outward Bound. And before that, from New Zealand, for Johnny and all our friends down there, that was Salvation and a song called I'd Rather Be Asleep. Not when there's old classics like this playing, you wouldn't.

0: Number one in the UK, I would imagine number one in America, the Archies, and Sugar Sugar from 1969.
1: It's time for three before the Beatles, whoever they were.

0: Three, Goffin and King songs there. From, I think two of them were hit, three of them might have been hits in America. Certainly the first one was Tony Orlando and the original version of Halfway to Paradise, which Billy Fury covered over here. Then Benny King and the much covered song So Much Love. And we finished off with the Drifters and a song that was the B-side to their version of Up on the Roof, Another Night with the Boys.
1: I've loved you since the first day I met you, and I'll never stop. I'm a very lucky woman.
2: So am I.

A Joe Meek production providing Lance Fortune with a hit in about 1961, a song called Be Mine. Now, this is the slip disc for this week. Who is this? What's the hit song called? Quite well known, I think you'll agree. Here it is again. Although, maybe not sounding quite like that. Don't bother contacting the studio, I'll play it for you in about 15 minutes' time. Now, here's the band who did the original version of Walk Away Renee, which was a big hit for the Four Tops here, The Left Bank, and another of their hits in America, Pretty Ballerina.

here are this week's vintage tunes. God Save the King. King. King. King. King. King.

The two vintage tunes then. We started off with Charlie Feathers and Bottle to the Baby. And from 1953, there were the Beverly Sisters being banned by the BBC for suggestive lyrics in the song We Have to Be So Careful. Here's another song that was banned by the BBC from 1966.

0: The Trogs and I Can't Control Myself. I remember Reg Presley saying that being banned by the BBC was the best thing that could have happened to that song's sales, he said, because it shot up the charts after it came out that the BBC had banned it. Thanks very much for keeping me company. Hope you can join me same time next week for another look back at music from the 1960s, and give yourself 10 out of 10 if you knew that the slip disc was Neil Sedaka and Breaking Up Is Hard to Do.
1: That's the slipped disc. Put a half crown on it on the dance set, and it sounds like this.

0: From Feature Story News in New York, I'm Mitch McCann. Iran's deputy parliament speaker said on Monday that the United States has accepted there is no military solution to reopening the Strait of Hormuz as oil prices rose above $84 a barrel. US President Donald Trump told the website Axios on Sunday that Washington is now only semi-negotiating with Tehran. Nakapa has more from Washington.
1: He said it's like a chess game. So Donald Trump is now the chief strategist, all of this marking a shift in direction from the United States, away from military action, and more towards the waiting game of putting the economic pressure on Tehran.
0: Officials in the Russian Tatarstan region say Ukrainian drone strikes killed at least 12 people and injured 39. It comes as the World Health Organization says one of its warehouses was hit in a recent Russian strike in Ukraine. William Densilow reports from Brussels.
2: The Ukrainian drone strike occurred roughly 750 miles east of its border, targeting a city that's one of Russia's oil refining hubs. Russian officials say industrial and civilian facilities were targeted. Meanwhile, the World Health Organization says one of its warehouses in the Ukrainian city of Dnipro has been hit twice by Russian strikes in the space of 24 hours. The WHO chief says the facility contained emergency health supplies and called for attacks on healthcare sites to stop. William Denslow, Brussels.
0: Typhoon Kujira is bearing down on eastern China with maximum sustained winds of 130 kilometres per hour, though Hong Kong has escaped a direct hit with no tropical cyclone warning signal currently in force. The Hong Kong Observatory expects Kujira to weaken to a tropical storm by Tuesday and a tropical depression by Wednesday as it moves inland. The territory is still dealing with the aftermath of another typhoon, which made landfall in southern Guangdong province in late July as the most powerful storm to hit China this year. Laura Westbrook has more from Hong Kong.
3: As this storm has moved inland, it has weakened, but it's continuing to bring with it heavy rain, and that has the potential to bring with it landslides and flooding. And so authorities say they are remaining on high alert.
0: And finally, Meta announced on Monday that it's introducing a downloadable AI model called News Glimmer that can run on a personal computer and be used offline, which is different from apps like Claude or ChatGPT, which require a user to head to their website to access their AI service. Meta says News Glimmer can be used for managing schedules, drafting messages, and organizing files. Meta boss Mark Zuckerberg wrote about American and Chinese competition in AI in an essay that was published on Monday. He said American communities will have greater prosperity and security if America and its allies lead in AI compared to geopolitical rivals. He also said it's more difficult to build infrastructure in the US compared to China. From bureaus worldwide, this is FSN.

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1: From Feature Story News in New York, I'm Mitch McCann. Iran's deputy parliament speaker said on Monday that the United States has accepted there is no military solution to reopening the Strait of Hormuz as oil prices rose above $84 a barrel. US President Donald Trump told the website Axios on Sunday that Washington is now only semi-negotiating with Tehran. Nakapa has more from Washington.
2: He said it's like a chess game. So Donald Trump is now the chief strategist, all of this marking a shift in direction from the United States, away from military action, and more towards the waiting game of putting the economic pressure on Tehran.
1: Officials in the Russian Tatarstan region say Ukrainian drone strikes killed at least 12 people and injured 39. It comes as the World Health Organization says one of its warehouses was hit in a recent Russian strike in Ukraine. William Densilo reports from Brussels.
3: The Ukrainian drone strike occurred roughly 750 miles east of its border, targeting a city that's one of Russia's oil refining hubs. Russian officials say industrial and civilian facilities were targeted. Meanwhile, the World Health Organization says one of its warehouses in the Ukrainian city of Dnipro has been hit twice by Russian strikes in the space of 24 hours. The WHO chief says the facility contained emergency health supplies and called for attacks on healthcare sites to stop. William Denslow, Brussels.
1: Typhoon Kujira is bearing down on eastern China with maximum sustained winds of 130 kilometres per hour, though Hong Kong has escaped a direct hit with no tropical cyclone warning signal currently in force. The Hong Kong Observatory expects Kujira to weaken to a tropical storm by Tuesday and a tropical depression by Wednesday as it moves inland. The territory is still dealing with the aftermath of another typhoon, which made landfall in southern Guangdong province in late July as the most powerful storm to hit China this year. Laura Westbrook has more from Hong Kong.
4: As this storm has moved inland, it has weakened, but it's continuing to bring with it heavy rain, and that has the potential to bring with it landslides and flooding. And so authorities say they are remaining on high alert.
1: And finally, Meta announced on Monday that it's introducing a downloadable AI model called News Glimmer that can run on a personal computer and be used offline, which is different from apps like Claude or ChatGPT, which require a user to head to their website to access their AI service. Meta says News Glimmer can be used for managing schedules, drafting messages, and organizing files. Meta boss Mark Zuckerberg wrote about American and Chinese competition in AI in an essay that was published on Monday. He said American communities will have greater prosperity and security if America and its allies lead in AI compared to geopolitical rivals. He also said it's more difficult to build infrastructure in the US compared to China. From bureaus worldwide, this is FSN.

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1: Oh, a plumber's van. Ah, just what I need. What's the number? 01273 84. Oh, missed it.
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Pasadena, why home, where grass is greener, where honeybees hum melody.

I'll settle down beneath those palms in someone's arms in Pasadena, yes, in Pasadena town.

0: From Feature Story News in New York, I'm Mitch McCann. Iran's deputy parliament speaker said on Monday that the United States has accepted there is no military solution to reopening the Strait of Hormuz as oil prices rose above $84 a barrel. US President Donald Trump told the website Axios on Sunday that Washington is now only semi-negotiating with Tehran. Nakapa has more from Washington.
1: He said it's like a chess game. So Donald Trump is now the chief strategist, all of this marking a shift in direction from the United States, away from military action, and more towards the waiting game of putting the economic pressure on Tehran.
0: Officials in the Russian Tatarstan region say Ukrainian drone strikes killed at least 12 people and injured 39. It comes as the World Health Organization says one of its warehouses was hit in a recent Russian strike in Ukraine. William Densilo reports from Brussels.
2: The Ukrainian drone strike occurred roughly 750 miles east of its border, targeting a city that's one of Russia's oil refining hubs. Russian officials say industrial and civilian facilities were targeted. Meanwhile, the World Health Organization says one of its warehouses in the Ukrainian city of Dnipro has been hit twice by Russian strikes in the space of 24 hours. The WHO chief says the facility contained emergency health supplies and called for attacks on healthcare sites to stop. William Denslow, Brussels.
0: Typhoon Kujira is bearing down on eastern China with maximum sustained winds of 130 kilometres per hour, though Hong Kong has escaped a direct hit with no tropical cyclone warning signal currently in force. The Hong Kong Observatory expects Kujira to weaken to a tropical storm by Tuesday and a tropical depression by Wednesday as it moves inland. The territory is still dealing with the aftermath of another typhoon, which made landfall in southern Guangdong province in late July as the most powerful storm to hit China this year. Laura Westbrook has more from Hong Kong.
3: As this storm has moved inland, it has weakened, but it's continuing to bring with it heavy rain, and that has the potential to bring with it landslides and flooding. And so authorities say they are remaining on high alert.
0: And finally, Meta announced on Monday that it's introducing a downloadable AI model called Muse Glimmer that can run on a personal computer and be used offline, which is different from apps like Claude or ChatGPT, which require a user to head to their website to access their AI service. Meta says Muse Glimmer can be used for managing schedules, drafting messages, and organizing files. Meta boss Mark Zuckerberg wrote about American and Chinese competition in AI in an essay that was published on Monday. He said American communities will have greater prosperity and security if America and its allies lead in AI compared to geopolitical rivals. He also said it's more difficult to build infrastructure in the US compared to China. From bureaus worldwide, this is FSN.

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0: Oh, yes.

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0: Oh, there's an electrician. 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Ah! Missed it.
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2: From feature story news in New Delhi, I'm Neha Punia. At least 132 people have died after a powerful 7.4 magnitude earthquake struck western Colombia, prompting the country's president to declare a national disaster. Seven airports across western Colombia have suspended services, and the army has deployed five platoons of rescue soldiers to the worst-hit areas. Nick Harper has more.
3: The earthquake happened in the western part of the country, rocking buildings, toppling some, and trapping people inside. You could also see in videos posted on social media debris raining down from some of those buildings that were hit during the earthquake, the strongest recorded in the country in decades, with the epicenter in San Jose del Palma, about 240 kilometres from the capital, Bogotá. The shocks from the earthquake were felt all the way in the capital and even in parts of the neighbouring country of Venezuela. Since then, aftershocks have been detected, and officials on the ground who are involved in search and rescue efforts say they expect the death toll to rise.
2: President Trump facing pushback from within the Republican Party over a new order that cuts the recommended childhood vaccine schedule from 18 jabs to 11. Republican Senator Bill Cassidy, a physician who chairs the Senate Health Committee, writing on X, "The order is wrong and will make children less safe," as James Goodison is reporting.
4: Mr. Trump says this will give parents more choice, not prohibit access. And specifically on the MMR vaccine, Mr. Trump likened it to injecting a child with soda. It gives parents an idea in their mind that certain vaccines are discredited, and that could possibly lead to a re-emergence of diseases like measles. There's more cases this year than has been seen in decades. Also, more broadly, these sorts of orders really can sow doubt in parents' minds about what's safe for their child.
2: There are calls for a shutdown in India's eastern state of Jharkhand after police there clashed with students protesting alleged irregularities in government recruitment exams. The state's opposition party, the BJP, is criticising alleged use of force, and it is stepping up pressure on the JMM party, which leads a coalition government with Congress and other allies. Ishan Garg is reporting.
5: This might not be enough. What they want the government to do is to reach out to the federal government and set up an investigation under India's premier federal authority that is responsible for investigations, called the CBI, the Central Bureau of Investigation, and that demand so far has not been met. There is, however, another federal agency called the Enforcement Directorate, which mainly deals with money laundering crimes, that has now become involved in these investigations, and it is now carrying out its own investigation from a lens of prevention of money laundering.
2: From bureaus worldwide, this is FSN.

0: That's Foremost, Baby, I Need Your Loving. Good morning, welcome to the show. It's Tuesday here on the Big Al. It's nice to have your company. And it's just gone 9 minutes after seven.
1: The heart and soul of rock and roll, Big Al.
0: Starting off this Tuesday morning with Brass Construction. It's a great song, this one. It's called Moving.

0: Oh, there's an electrician. Just what I want. What's the number? 01227 39. Ah! Missed it.
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0: That's Neil Sedaka of the Queen of 1964. Have you ever got stuck in the loo? Geordies are the most likely to get themselves locked in a toilet. A poll found 13% admitted to getting themselves stuck in the loo, and those from Newcastle are most likely to end up banging the door to get out, with one in five confessing to getting trapped. How do you get trapped in the loo?
1: If

0: Typical Girls, good old punky song, that one from my youth. Back in a mo with a song from the Big L Fab 500.
1: Unique! 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

That's David Bowie with Diamond Dogs. A tea expert claims you should add salt to your cuppa to make the perfect brew. Dr. Michelle Francie, from America, where hardly any of them drink tea, apparently, says scientifically it helps reduce its bitterness. The only time I've ever had salt in a cup of tea is when somebody's been pranking me, and it's awful.

0: an idea in their mind that certain vaccines are discredited, and that could possibly lead to a re-emergence of diseases like measles. There's more cases this year than has been seen in decades. Also, more broadly, these sorts of orders really can sow doubt in parents' minds about what's safe for their child.
1: There are calls for a shutdown in India's eastern state of Jharkhand after police there clashed with students protesting alleged irregularities in government recruitment exams. The state's opposition party, the BJP, is criticizing alleged use of force, and it is stepping up pressure on the JMM party, which leads a coalition government with Congress and other allies. Ishan Garg is reporting.
2: This might not be enough. What they want the government to do is to reach out to the federal government and set up an investigation under India's premier federal authority that is responsible for investigations, called the CBI, the Central Bureau of Investigation, and that demand so far has not been met. There is, however, another federal agency called the Enforcement Directorate, which mainly deals with money laundering crimes, that has now become involved in these investigations, and it is now carrying out its own investigation from a lens of prevention of money laundering.
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0: From Feature Story News in New Delhi, I'm Neha Punia. At least 132 people have died after a powerful 7.4 magnitude earthquake struck western Colombia, prompting the country's president to declare a national disaster. Seven airports across western Colombia have suspended services, and the army has deployed five platoons of rescue soldiers to the worst-hit areas. Nick Harper has more.
1: The earthquake happened in the western part of the country, rocking buildings, toppling some, and trapping people inside. You could also see in videos posted on social media debris raining down from some of those buildings that were hit during the earthquake, the strongest recorded in the country in decades, with the epicentre in San Jose del Palma, about 240 kilometres from the capital, Bogotá. The shocks from the earthquake were felt all the way in the capital and even in parts of the neighbouring country of Venezuela. Since then, aftershocks have been detected, and officials on the ground who are involved in search and rescue efforts say they expect the death toll to rise.
0: President Trump facing pushback from within the Republican Party over a new order that cuts the recommended childhood vaccine schedule from 18 jabs to 11. Republican Senator Bill Cassidy, a physician who chairs the Senate Health Committee, writing on X, "The order is wrong and will make children less safe," as James Goodison is reporting.
2: Mr. Trump says this will give parents more choice, not prohibit access. And specifically on the MMR vaccine, Mr. Trump likened it to injecting a child with soda. It gives parents an idea in their mind that certain vaccines are discredited, and that could possibly lead to a re-emergence of diseases like measles. There's more cases this year than has been seen in decades. Also, more broadly, these sorts of orders really can sow doubt in parents' minds about what's safe for their child.
0: There are calls for a shutdown in India's eastern state of Jharkhand after police there clashed with students protesting alleged irregularities in government recruitment exams. The state's opposition party, the BJP, is criticising alleged use of force, and it is stepping up pressure on the JMM party, which leads a coalition government with Congress and other allies. Ishan Garg is reporting.
3: This might not be enough. What they want the government to do is to reach out to the federal government and set up an investigation under India's premier federal authority that is responsible for investigations, called the CBI, the Central Bureau of Investigation, and that demand so far has not been met. There is, however, another federal agency called the Enforcement Directorate, which mainly deals with money laundering crimes, that has now become involved in these investigations, and it is now carrying out its own investigation from a lens of prevention of money laundering.
0: From bureaus worldwide, this is FSN.

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0: From Feature Story News in New Delhi, I'm Neha Punia. At least 132 people have died after a powerful 7.4 magnitude earthquake struck western Colombia, prompting the country's president to declare a national disaster. Seven airports across western Colombia have suspended services, and the army has deployed five platoons of rescue soldiers to the worst hit areas. Nick Harper has more.
1: The earthquake happened in the western part of the country, rocking buildings, toppling some, and trapping people inside. You could also see in videos posted on social media debris raining down from some of those buildings that were hit during the earthquake, the strongest recorded in the country in decades, with the epicenter in San Jose del Palma, about 240 kilometres from the capital, Bogotá. The shocks from the earthquake were felt all the way in the capital and even in parts of the neighbouring country of Venezuela. Since then, aftershocks have been detected, and officials on the ground who are involved in search and rescue efforts say they expect the death toll to rise.
0: President Trump facing pushback from within the Republican Party over a new order that cuts the recommended childhood vaccine schedule from 18 jabs to 11. Republican Senator Bill Cassidy, a physician who chairs the Senate Health Committee, writing on X, "The order is wrong and will make children less safe," as James Goodison is reporting.
2: Mr. Trump says this will give parents more choice, not prohibit access. And specifically on the MMR vaccine, Mr. Trump likened it to injecting a child with soda. It gives parents an idea in their mind that certain vaccines are discredited, and that could possibly lead to a re-emergence of diseases like measles. There's more cases this year than has been seen in decades. Also, more broadly, these sorts of orders really can sow doubt in parents' minds about what's safe for their child.
0: There are calls for a shutdown in India's eastern state of Jharkhand after police there clashed with students protesting alleged irregularities in government recruitment exams. The state's opposition party, the BJP, is criticising alleged use of force, and it is stepping up pressure on the JMM party, which leads a coalition government with Congress and other allies. Ishan Garg is reporting.
3: This might not be enough. What they want the government to do is to reach out to the federal government and set up an investigation under India's premier federal authority that is responsible for investigations, called the CBI, the Central Bureau of Investigation, and that demand so far has not been met. There is, however, another federal agency called the Enforcement Directorate, which mainly deals with money laundering crimes, that has now become involved in these investigations, and it is now carrying out its own investigation from a lens of prevention of money laundering.
0: From bureaus worldwide, this is FSN.

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0: Looking for a night out that hits different? Welcome to Unique, Newmarket's most unique nightlife experience. 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Got something to celebrate? 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

0: From Feature Story News in New Delhi, I'm Neha Punia. At least 132 people have died after a powerful 7.4 magnitude earthquake struck western Colombia, prompting the country's president to declare a national disaster. Seven airports across western Colombia have suspended services, and the army has deployed five platoons of rescue soldiers to the worst-hit areas. Nick Harper has more.
1: The earthquake happened in the western part of the country, rocking buildings, toppling some, and trapping people inside. You could also see in videos posted on social media debris raining down from some of those buildings that were hit during the earthquake, the strongest recorded in the country in decades, with the epicenter in San Jose del Palma, about 240 kilometres from the capital, Bogotá. The shocks from the earthquake were felt all the way in the capital and even in parts of the neighbouring country of Venezuela. Since then, aftershocks have been detected, and officials on the ground who are involved in search and rescue efforts say they expect the death toll to rise.
0: President Trump facing pushback from within the Republican Party over a new order that cuts the recommended childhood vaccine schedule from 18 jabs to 11. Republican Senator Bill Cassidy, a physician who chairs the Senate Health Committee, writing on X, "The order is wrong and will make children less safe," as James Goodison is reporting.
2: Mr. Trump says this will give parents more choice, not prohibit access. And specifically on the MMR vaccine, Mr. Trump likened it to injecting a child with soda. It gives parents an idea in their mind that certain vaccines are discredited, and that could possibly lead to a re-emergence of diseases like measles. There's more cases this year than has been seen in decades. Also, more broadly, these sorts of orders really can sow doubt in parents' minds about what's safe for their child.
0: There are calls for a shutdown in India's eastern state of Jharkhand after police there clashed with students protesting alleged irregularities in government recruitment exams. The state's opposition party, the BJP, is criticising alleged use of force, and it is stepping up pressure on the JMM party, which leads a coalition government with Congress and other allies. Ishan Garg is reporting.
3: This might not be enough. What they want the government to do is to reach out to the federal government and set up an investigation under India's premier federal authority that is responsible for investigations, called the CBI, the Central Bureau of Investigation, and that demand so far has not been met. There is, however, another federal agency called the Enforcement Directorate, which mainly deals with money laundering crimes, that has now become involved in these investigations, and it is now carrying out its own investigation from a lens of prevention of money laundering.
0: From bureaus worldwide, this is FSN.

every now and then, I think you might like to hear something from us. Nice and easy. But there's just one thing, you see. We never, ever do nothing nice and easy. We always do it nice and rough. But we're going to take the beginning of this song and do it easy. But then we're going to do the finish

0: Take 40 of the most popular records in Britain today, add a dash of the promising newcomers, a sprinkling of golden oldies, mix it up with a top personality DJ, shove it through a 75,000 watt transmitter, and you've got...
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0: Captain Columbia have suspended services and the army has deployed 5 platoons of rescue soldiers to the worst-hit areas. Nick Harper has more.
1: The earthquake happened in the western part of the country, rocking buildings, toppling some and trapping people inside. You could also see in videos posted on social media debris raining down from some of those buildings that were hit during the earthquake, the strongest recorded in the country in decades, with the epicentre in San José del Palma, about 240 kilometres from the capital, Bogotá. The shocks from the earthquake were felt all the way in the capital and even in parts of the neighbouring country of Venezuela. Since then, aftershocks have been detected, and officials on the ground who are involved in search and rescue efforts say they expect the death toll to rise.
0: President Trump facing pushback from within the Republican Party over a new order that cuts the recommended childhood vaccine schedule from 18 jabs to 11. Republican Senator Bill Cassidy, a physician who chairs the Senate Health Committee, writing on X, "The order is wrong and will make children less safe," as James Goodison is reporting.
2: Mr. Trump says this will give parents more choice, not prohibit access. And specifically on the MMR vaccine, Mr. Trump likened it to injecting a child with soda. It gives parents an idea in their mind that certain vaccines are discredited, and that could possibly lead to a re-emergence of diseases like measles. There's more cases this year than has been seen in decades. Also, more broadly, these sorts of orders really can sow doubt in parents' minds about what's safe for their child.
0: There are calls for a shutdown in India's eastern state of Jharkhand after police there clashed with students protesting alleged irregularities in government recruitment exams. The state's opposition party, the BJP, is criticising alleged use of force, and it is stepping up pressure on the JMM party, which leads a coalition government with Congress and other allies. Ishan Garg is reporting.
3: This might not be enough. What they want the government to do is to reach out to the federal government and set up an investigation under India's premier federal authority that is responsible for investigations, called the CBI, the Central Bureau of Investigation, and that demand so far has not been met. There is, however, another federal agency called the Enforcement Directorate, which mainly deals with money laundering crimes, that has now become involved in these investigations, and it is now carrying out its own investigation from a lens of prevention of money laundering.
0: From bureaus worldwide, this is FSN.

0: everybody, it's Danny Van Dam. Join me for the Lunchtime Shuffle from Monday to Friday between 12 and 2. That's between 1 and 3 Central European Time on Big L International. A couple of hours of great music, and also we play our 3-in-1 competition. 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
1: Donovan, Sunshine, Superman. Time for the Lunchtime Shuffle Show. Yeah, I'm live here, live from our studios in Antwerp, streaming by Central Hudson, Flinton on Sea. Another summer's day, blue sky, sunny shining, temperatures 27 centigrade. 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If you do so, email to studio@indigoradio.co.uk or you can call on 01255-88113. Two in a row a bit later on in the show by the Lemon Pipers or two by the Grapefruit, your choice for today.
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Creation 1968 and Radio Beautiful. On the Gala International, good afternoon, Johnny and Tom and Linda, Nico in Antwerp, Sylvia in Amsterdam, Rio in Ostend, Katerina in Maine, and Peter Halberstam, Snake in the Netherlands. 19 centigrade over there. And if I could play Procol Harum on Grand Hotel. Also, good afternoon, Colin Harker in Yorkshire. Step a Wolf on the way for you with Born to be Wild. Lyric line competition for today. I walk along your street and I try to meet the folks that live close to you. What a song who sings it? You know, if you know the answer, email to studio@radio.co.uk or call on 0125-88-113. So I walk along your street and I try to meet the folks that live close to you. What's the song who sings it? It's Procol Harum in Grand Hotel.

Pepper Wolf and Born to be Wild from 1968. Before that, from 1973, Procol Harum and Grand Hotel. Good afternoon, Dave in Bristol. And Howard in Loughton. Howard, I've got you, Mac is Southern Comfort. And their version of Woodstock.

originally done by Crosby, Stills, Nash and Young. This was a version of Maggie's Southern Comfort, Woodstock on Big Alley International. Good afternoon, Serge and Boy in Zelzout in Belgium. One by the Bee Gees for you after some messages.

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1: 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Ah, just what I need. What's the number? 01273 84. Oh, missed it.
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3: Hi, this is Julian Bryant, hoping you can join me for the Happiest Time of the Week show. 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We'll get together, we'll do some crazy competitions, we'll tell you some mad things that have been going on in the world, and we'll play some great music from the last 50 years. 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
4: Say hello to

Peaches and the Singer Singer Song 1968. Howard. I made a mistake. All right. I forgot all about Joni Mitchell. She wrote Woodstock, the song. Instrumental track on the way, one by the Shadows, Wonderful End.

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Oh, Johnny, forgive me. How could I forget about you? I play a song from you. This one's called Help Me.

from her album Caught in Spark from 1974. Joni Mitchell, Help Me. Her birthday is on the 11th of August. Dennis Payton from the Dave Clark Five, Eric Carmen from the Raspberries, Mike Hunk from Manfred Mann, Joe Jackson, and James Cale from the Guess Who. How about some Manfred Mann next? From 1966, semi-detached suburban, Mr. James.

Romance came into the competition we are playing. The Lyric Line competition, we are looking for a 60 song by a British band. I walk along your street and I try to meet the folk that lives close to you. We're not looking for the Tremolos and not for the Moody Blues. If you think you know the answer, email to studio@bigalradio.co.uk or call me on 01255-882-113. And two in a row a bit later on in the show by the Lemon Pipers or two by the Grapefruit, your choice. Dave Clark 5, they better twitch it, 1967. Good afternoon, how are you doing? This is Bigal International.

0: Dave Clark 5, Tabitha Pritchard on the way to Raspberries after this.
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service and go all the way. Miguel, 10 to 2 in Central Europe. Some Dutch bands now. These are Group 1850. And sun is coming.

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And sun is coming. 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
1: Yeah.
0: Another one who's celebrating his birthday today is Eric Brand from I Am Butterfly. In the Gana da Vida.

Saturday to gather the feeder. Get off from Chewy in Colchester. There's more songs on the way in hour two of the show. Taking us up to the top of the hour, J. Vincent Edwards. And Run to the Sun.

0: 1969, Jerry Finster, that was a Run to the Sun. Good afternoon, this is Wonderful Big Al International and the time is 1 o'clock, 2 o'clock in Central Europe.
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queen of the country. 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Still playing our lyric line competition. We are looking for a 60s song by a British band today. I walk along your street and I try to meet the folks that live close to you. What's this song? Who sings it? That's what I want to know from you this afternoon. Also, two in a row a bit later on in the show by the Lemon Pipes, or two by Grapefruit. Your choice is the Guess Who and No Time.

Some Dutch ladies. By the name of Frizzle Sizzle. I'll never give, I'll never. A song called Never Give Up. When you're in love, when you're in love. Before that, the Guess Who in No Time. Next, the Johnny Van Zandt Band. And the last of the wild ones.

Just Hand Count on Big O International. Last chance to take part of the competition, the Lyric Line competition. 60 song British band. I'll walk along your street and I'll try to meet the folk that live close to you. It's not the Kinks and all the Tremolos and all the Moody Blues we are looking for. Know the answer? Or you think you know the answer? 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And the Rolling Stones are next. With Mona, I Need You Baby.

from their album The Rolling Stones Now, released in 1965. A song called Mona, I Need You Baby. We are closing down the competition, the Lyric Line competition. I walk along your street and I try to meet the folks that live close to you. We're looking for the love affair and a day without love. Correct answers: John, Tom, Linda, Nico in Antwerp, Sylvia in Amsterdam, Leo in Austin, Katharina in Nenen, Dave in Bristol, Colin Harker in Yorkshire, and Julie in Colchester. Let's listen to the song.

0: 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Time to play our other competition. That's the year competition. So what's the year the next three songs you're gonna hear on Miguel came out? 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

0: So what's the Dutch last three songs you did here came out? 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We did play you Edison Lighthouse and Love Grows Where My Rosemary Goes. The Continental Uptide Band, and please sing a song for us and just now. Christian San Bernardino, on the way, John Mayall and the Blues Breakers, and Room to Move after this.
1: Oh, there's an electrician, just what I want. What's the number? 01227 39. Missed it.
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Chicka chicka what? There's a bit of chicka chicka in this one, actually. You'll be all right. This one's called Room to Move. One, two, one, two, three.

0: 20 to 2 on the Big Owl, 20 to 3 in Central Europe. Excellent stuff.
1: Thank you.
0: By the way, the year we're looking for is not 1968 and not 1969. Edison Lighthouse, Love Grows Where My Rosemary Goes, the Continental Uptight Band, please sing a song for us. And San Bernardino by Christie, what's the year we are looking for? 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
2: We're gonna move, yeah, yeah, yeah, yeah, yeah. We're gonna groove, yeah, yeah,
0: yes, we will.

Beatles and the Fool on the Hill. This day in history, what happened on the 11th of August? Quite a few things. 1956, Elvis Presley releases Don't Be Cruel. And the Beach Boys did release Surf and Safari in 1962. 1964, the Beatles film Hard Day's Night opens in New York City. And in 1965, Help did the same. 1966, last Beatles concert tour of the US begins. 1968, more Beatles news. The Beatles launch Apple Records label. 1999, a total sun eclipse took place all the way from India to the north of France. It lasted for 2 minutes and 23 seconds. 1998, the first football club with its own TV station was Manchester United. The station is called Man U TV. 1968, today is the birthday of Apple Records, which started on this day in 1968. First releases were Hey Jude and Revolution by the Beatles themselves, and also Mary Hopkin with Those Were the Days. In 1968, the last steam passenger train service ran in Britain. A British rail steam locomotive made the 340-mile journey from Liverpool to Carlisle and returned to Liverpool before being dispatched to the wrecking yard. What a shame.

album, King Saw the Village Reservation Society. And the last of the steam powered trains, the King Saw the Village International. It's 10 to 2 on the Big L, 10 to 3 in Central Europe on wonderful Big L International. We are broadcasting worldwide, 24 hours a day, 7 days a week, as you know. Lars has to take part of this year competition we are playing. The year we're looking for is not 1968, not 1969, and also not 1972. Edison Lighthouse, Love Grows Where My Rosemary Goes, The Continental Uptight Band, and Please Sing a Song for Us, and San Bernardino by Christie. What's the year? Studio at miguelradio.co.uk or call me on 0125588113. And two in a row, one by the Lemon Pipers against the Grapefruit. Lynn in Antwerp, Sylvia in Amsterdam, and Henk in Rotterdam, good afternoon to you. They voted for the Grapefruit, while John and Nico in Antwerp, Leo in Ostend, Colin Harker in Yorkshire, Howard in Loughton, Julie in Colchester, and Anita in Epsom wanted two by the Lemon Pipers.

by the Lemon Pipe, the Green Tambourine and Blueberry Blue. Nearly time to go for me. Hope you did enjoy the music the past 2 hours here on wonderful Big L International. There's another Lunchtime Shuffle show tomorrow afternoon between 12 and 2. That's between 1 and 3 Central European time. And the year we're looking for today was 1970. We got correct answers from Howard in Loughton, from David and Trina in Brackley, from John and Tom and Linda and Nico in Antwerp, Sylvia in Amsterdam, Henk in Rotterdam and Leo in Ostend, from Katharina in Menen, from Colin Harker in Yorkshire and from Anita in Epsom. Thanks for the emails, for taking part of the competitions and for listening to the show. Enjoy the rest of your day, enjoy the weather, enjoy the music, keep it Big L, love and peace to all of you. I'll see you tomorrow for another show. Last one for now, a French one, Vanessa Paradis, Maxou. Cookies next.

0: From Feature Story News in Brussels, I'm William Denslow. According to the Washington Post, President Donald Trump secretly swapped planes after a recent summit due to a security threat. The White House hasn't confirmed whether the president made the switch amid fears his plane was targeted by Iran. Republican Senator Bill Cassidy, a physician who chairs the Senate Health Committee, has publicly broken with US President Trump over a new executive order on childhood vaccinations, writing on X that the order is wrong and will make children less safe. The order signed Monday would cut the recommended childhood vaccine schedule from 18 jabs to 11. James Goodison reports from Washington.
1: What exactly will this order do? Well, effectively, the number of vaccines recommended for children has dropped from 18, which was recommended by the Pediatric Academy here, to 11. Mr. Trump says this will give parents more choice, not prohibit access. And specifically on the MMR vaccine, Mr. Trump likened it to injecting a child with soda.
0: Ukraine's president says that Russia's becoming increasingly reliant on North Korean missiles. Comes as the two sides again exchanged aerial strikes overnight. Meanwhile, Russia's Supreme Court has cancelled the registration of the liberal and anti-war Yabloko party from running in the upcoming elections. European Commission spokesperson Anita Hipper says it comes as no surprise.
2: Basically shows that Russia is afraid because they truly need to eliminate any dissenting voice. So by silencing the political opposition, Kremlin is also removing any domestic voice that has been critical of its unjustified war of aggression against Ukraine.
0: Congolese health officials are dramatically widening their search for undetected Ebola infections, a move they say will push the already alarming case count higher in the weeks ahead. The World Health Organization's emergency committee is due to meet next Monday to assess the crisis. The international community has called for more funding as the outbreak outpaces the response. From Kinshasa, Chris Ockenringer reports.
3: They're saying this is now the worst Ebola outbreak, the fastest spreading Ebola outbreak on record. It's only second to the West African one of 2014, where 11,000 people were killed. And, you know, the DRC had another outbreak in 2018 where 2,300 people were killed in 2 years. It ended in 2020. But this one was just declared on May 15th, and we're already seeing more than 20,000 people dead. So there's a lot of concern.
0: And a Syrian court has sentenced former leader Bashar al-Assad to death in absentia. The family ruled for 5 decades, and Bashar al-Assad is accused of using state agencies to commit war crimes and crimes against humanity. From bureaus worldwide, this is FSN.

A very good afternoon to you and a very warm welcome along to another Topical Tuesday with me, Cookie, taking you through to 4pm UK time this afternoon right here on the Big L. We're finding our way this afternoon. Points of the Compass is our topic. And our thanks to Danny Van Dam for the last couple of hours. He'll be back same time tomorrow.

0: starting out our topical Tuesday this afternoon with Marvin Gaye and Kim Weston. And It Takes Two from our Fab 500. Following that up with Johnny Horton, North to Alaska. That's been suggested by quite a few people already. Our very own Roger Tricker, Anita in Epsom, and also the Welsh Shepherd this afternoon. So, yeah, we're getting them in before you realise it. So, yes, Points of the Compass is our topic this afternoon. Many thanks to Alan Padgham for this afternoon's topic. Should be a good one. Hope we can find the right direction this afternoon. So if you've got a topical track or two to suggest, then do get in touch. Or indeed, if you'd just like to say hi and join in the merriment, you're more than welcome. It's cookie@biglradio.co.uk or studio@biglradio.co.uk on the phones. And leave a message 01255 808 113. 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Get through via the website. Get through via our Facebook group this afternoon. And let's see who we've got checking in already. Very good afternoon to John in Chorley, Chris in Cunningsburg. A very good morning to Rick in Toronto. A very good afternoon to Sergio in Zelzat, Alan Padgham through as well. Howard in Loughton, Anita, we've already mentioned. Good to have you all with us this afternoon. And the Welsh Shepherd as well. Some good suggestions coming in, good stuff on the stack already. So what else have we got on this afternoon? Well, of course, we're mashing your brains with Tricker's Tricky Topical Teaser. 10 clues leading you towards that final track of the show. Get the first of those on the way very soon. Indeed, right after we play this one. I love this one from Brian Wilson, South American.
1: Big L, it's a blast!
0: Any song that can weave the word algebraically into a song is fine by me.

0: Oh, good stuff indeed. I was having a sing along to that in the studio here. Brian Wilson, South American Points of the Compass is our topic this afternoon. Right, let me see. Let's give you clue one to Tricker's Tricky Topical Teaser this afternoon. The teaser was an 80s number five in the UK and a hit around Europe, Australasia and the United States. The teaser was an 80s number five in the UK and a hit around Europe, Australasia and the United States. So pretty much a global hit all around, wasn't it? Yes, so there we are, clue number one. More clues on the way very soon indeed. Right now, let's go with this one. Suggested by Alan Padgham this afternoon from the Electric Light Orchestra.
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0: there we go. That one suggested by Alan Padgham this afternoon, ELO and Wild West Hero. Points of the Compass is our topic this afternoon. The Welsh Shepherd is through. He says, would you play Bob Dylan and Johnny Cash and Girl from the North Country, please? And he says, a shame Johnny Cash was slightly out of tune. Well, if either of them are out of tune, it won't be Johnny Cash, will it? Let's face it. Mind you, how can you sing in tune with someone that sounds like a rusty mangle's cogs turning? Okay, that's going away in just a few moments' time. Let's give you clue number two to Trickers Tricky Topical Teaser first. Anything to take our mind off the whining that's coming your way. Clue number two, it was our act's first of 12 UK top 50 hits. It was our act's first of 12 UK top 50 hits. So not much to go on, but if you're feeling particularly brave or inspired, you know how to get through. 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

Wow, you know what that means. We have our first correct answer to Trigger's Tricky Topical Teaser on just the first two clues. Impressive stuff indeed. Well done. Honours go this week to David and Trina in Brackley. Spot on. So well done indeed.

Oh, plagiarism's alive and well, isn't it? Bob Dylan and Johnny Cash and the girl from the North Country. That one suggested by the Welsh Shepherd. We're doing well on the teaser this afternoon. David and Trina first into the winner's enclosure, closely followed by Alan Padgham, who's through. And just got another voicemail popped into my inbox there. So you never know, we might have another correct entry. I shall have a listen forthwith. Points of the Compass is our topic this afternoon for our Topical Tuesday. Rick in Toronto says, I'll go with one of my favourite songs that I discovered thanks to Big L. Going back to 1967, this one, Keith West, an excerpt from a teenage opera. Yes, we'll do that for you in just a sec. That's in our Fab 500 as well. And first of all, we've got to do something else because it's someone's birthday today. So very happy birthday to Sergio in Zelzat.

Keith West, excerpt from a teenage opera, taking you back to 1967 with that one. And as legend has it, I'm not sure whether this is true or not, but as legend has it, former afternoon host here on Big L, Steve Garlick was actually singing one of the kids' choir in that particular track. So, I like to think it's true. Howard wishing Serge a happy birthday. Anita through to agree with me regards Bob Dylan's singing abilities. Great songs, yeah, great songs, but... oh, before we get waylaid, let's give you clue number three to Trigger's tricky topical teaser. Despite numerous top 20 hits around the world, the teaser at number 5 in the UK and number 4 in New Zealand was their highest chart position anywhere. Despite numerous top 20 hits around the world, the teaser at number 5 in the UK and number 4 in New Zealand was their highest chart position anywhere. Two more clues to come your way this hour. Five more clues to come your way in hour two. Let's take you into the 80s right now. This one requested by our very own Roger Tricker, also suggested by Howard in Loughton. It's the Pet Shop Boys.

0: Yes, Pet Shop Boys, West End Girls, suggested by Howard and also requested by our very own Roger Tricker. Points of the Compass is our topic this afternoon for our Topical Tuesday. Let's give you clue number four to Tricker's Tricky Topical Teaser. The band was formed in 1982 and have announced an Australian tour for later in August 2026. The band was formed in 1982 and have announced an Australian tour for later in August 2026. So any ideas, you know how to get through, cookie@biglradio.co.uk or studio@biglradio.co.uk on the phones, and leave your answers 01255 808113, that's 01255 808113, or text your answers in via the Big L smartphone app. One on the way for Anita in Epsom in just a few moments' time by Dream Academy. Yes, it was Dream Academy. It was the group that you were looking for. So that is coming your way right after these.
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Yes, and that one's suggested by Anita. She wasn't quite sure who did it, but it was Dream Academy that did that one, Life in a Northern Town. And rather superbly sampled by Danny OG in Sunshine as well. I do like, must admit, I don't normally like those sort of sampled things, but the Boris stuff rather. But yeah, that's really good. Anyway, enough of this rabbiting. Let's give you clue number five to Trickers Tricky Topical Teaser. There have only ever been two band members, Peter and Richard. There have only ever been two band members, Peter and Richard. So that's your final clue for this hour. Five more clues to come your way in hour two of the show. Right now, let's go with this one suggested by David and Trina in Brackley.

0: Joe South and the Games People Play, suggested by David and Trina in Brackley. That's the only one in your list I've got, surprisingly enough. You've got some obscure ones there, I think, but never mind. Good stuff indeed. Points of the Compass is our topic this afternoon. Very good afternoon to Louise in Bristol, who's through with the correct artist to our teaser. And David in Bristol also, who's through and says, please can you play Jigga Jig and East of Eden? That one also suggested by Anita in Epsom and also Howard in Loughton. Can we do that now? Yeah, I think we just got time to do that one before the news. A very good afternoon also to our very own Gary Jackson, who's also through with the correct artist to our teaser this afternoon. Don't forget, of course, Gary in for a quick one between 6 and 7 this evening. So let's do a Jigga Jig. Yeah.
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5: From Feature Story News in Brussels, I'm William Denslow. According to the Washington Post, President Donald Trump secretly swapped planes after a recent summit due to a security threat. The White House hasn't confirmed whether the president made the switch amid fears his plane was targeted by Iran. Republican Senator Bill Cassidy, a physician who chairs the Senate Health Committee, has publicly broken with US President Trump over a new executive order on childhood vaccinations, writing on X that the order is wrong and will make children less safe. The order signed Monday would cut the recommended childhood vaccine schedule from 18 jabs to 11. James Goodison reports from Washington.
6: What exactly will this order do? Well, effectively, the number of vaccines recommended for children has dropped from 18, which was recommended by the Pediatric Academy here, to 11. Mr. Trump says this will give parents more choice, not prohibit access. And specifically on the MMR vaccine, Mr. Trump likened it to injecting a child with soda.
5: Ukraine's president says that Russia is becoming increasingly reliant on North Korean missiles. Comes as the two sides again exchanged aerial strikes overnight. Meanwhile, Russia's Supreme Court has cancelled the registration of the liberal and anti-war Yabloko party from running in the upcoming elections. European Commission spokesperson Anita Hipper says it comes as no surprise.
7: Basically shows that Russia is afraid because they truly need to eliminate any dissenting voice. So by silencing the political opposition, Kremlin is also removing any domestic voice that has been critical of its unjustified war of aggression against Ukraine.
5: Congolese health officials are dramatically widening their search for undetected Ebola infections, a move they say will push the already alarming case count higher in the weeks ahead. The World Health Organization's emergency committee is due to meet next Monday to assess the crisis. The international community has called for more funding as the outbreak outpaces the response. From Kinshasa, Chris Ockenringer reports.
8: They're saying this is now the worst Ebola outbreak, the fastest spreading Ebola outbreak on record. It's only second to the West African one of 2014, where 11,000 people were killed. And, you know, the DRC had another outbreak in 2018 where 2,300 people were killed in 2 years. It ended in 2020. But this one was just declared on May 15th, and we're already seeing more than 20,000 people dead. So there's a lot of concern.
5: And a Syrian court has sentenced former leader Bashar al-Assad to death in absentia. The family ruled for 5 decades, and Bashar al-Assad is accused of using state agencies to commit war crimes and crimes against humanity. From bureaus worldwide, this is FSN.

It may be crazy, but we are going in the right direction. Points of the Compass is our topic this afternoon. Welcome along to hour two of the show. Starting out hour two with the Village People.

0: Glen Campbell's Southern Nights. I think it was the Welsh Shepherd that suggested that one. So many suggestions coming in, I lose track. Yes, it was. So there we are. And before that, The Village People and Go West, suggested by our very own Roger Tricker, and also Howard in Loughton. Oh, and also The Welsh Shepherd. You can see why it's difficult to keep track of everything here on a topical Tuesday. Anyway, very good afternoon to you. If you just tuned in, it is Cookie live and lively with you through till 4 p.m. UK time with our topical Tuesday on the subject of points of the compass this afternoon. Five clues down for Trigger's tricky topical teaser. We're doing well. And we've got five more clues to come your way this hour, leading you towards that final track in the show. 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So onwards we go. Let's play this one, suggested by Chris in Cunningsbury this week. Aha, east of the sun, west of the moon.
1: Happiness is a thing called
2: Big L.

Ah, east of the sun, west of the moon. Right here on Big L International. That one suggested by Chris in Holyhead. Okay, let's give you clue number six to Trickers' tricky topical teaser. Their last top ten song was almost their last top ten song was about royalty and featured in the 1990 film Pretty Woman. Their last top 10 song was about royalty and featured in the 1990 film Pretty Woman. So that's clue number six. Four more clues still to come your way in this hour. All leading towards that final track in the show. Onwards with this one, suggested by, oh, let me see, quite a few people suggesting this one. I won't read out or try and work out who suggested it, because I'll end up missing half of them. But yeah, if you suggested this one, what a splendid choice. The sublime voice of Annie Haslam, Renaissance, and those Northern Lights.

0: Oh, absolutely sublime. Right down to the very last drop, Renaissance and Northern Lights. Let's give you clue number 7 to Trigger's tricky topical teaser. At the 1986 Brit Awards, they won the award for British Breakthrough Act. At the 1986 Brit Awards, they won the award for British Breakthrough Act. So, any ideas? You know how to get through. 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And lots of good sounds still to come your way. If you've got any to add to the list, then please get in touch. Points of the Compass is our topic this afternoon. One suggested by Rick in Toronto from Billy Joel in just a few moments' time. The Down Easter, Alexa, on the way right after these.
1: Oh, there's an electrician. Just what I want. What's their number? 01227 39. Missed it.
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0: This is Cookie inviting you to join me for 2 hours of wonderful music and fun Thursday evenings. We'll have a long song, something to bring a smile to your face, and the original 5 from 10 chart recall. 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

Our point of the compass is not in the song title. Two more clues still to come your way. But right now, let's go with Herman's Hermits, East West.

Good day, that one again. One you don't hear every day from Herman's Hermits. East, West. Points of the Compass is our topic this afternoon. Let's go with this one. This one's definitely a 60s one, isn't it? Tuesday's Children, Strange Light from the East.

Tuesday's Children, Strange Light from the East. Points of the Compass is our topic this afternoon. Right, let's give you clue number 9.

0: again to Trigger's Tricky Topical Teaser. The band name is the same as a hit from Village People. The band name is the same as a hit from Village People. 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Oh, it's all falling apart. I can't remember who suggested this one, but Albert Hammond on the way. It never rains in Southern California. Right after these.
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Oh, good to hear that one again now, but Hammond, It Never Rains in Southern California. Okay, let me see what I'm doing. I'm trying to sort out half a dozen things, so yeah, it's all falling apart. Let's go with a bit of Matthew's Southern Comfort next. First of all, let's give you the final clue. Well done to Rick in Toronto, who's through with the artist to our teaser this afternoon. Dave P in Bristol says, how about Eastern in Gordano by Adj Cutler and the Wurzels? I don't think I've got that. That's an interest. Never heard of that one before, but yeah, okay, fair enough. Right, yes, Points of the Compass is our topic this afternoon. Let's give you the final clue to Trigger's tricky topical teaser. If you stop looking, you should get the song title. If you stop looking, you should get the song title. So that's your final clue. Right now, let's go with this one from Matthew's Southern Comfort.

So Matthew Southern Comfort and Woodstock right here on Big L International. Okay, Howard's got the artist to the teaser. Not that song though, but David P in Bristol. Along with Louise, between the two of you, you've got the title and artist now, so well done. We're getting closer to revealing that answer right now. Let's take you way back with this one, suggested by Howard in Loudon. The Olympics and Western movie.

0: second there. Oh, that didn't work very well, did it? Yeah, let's try. Oh, just talk amongst yourselves a few minutes, a few moments while I try and sort that out. Oh, it's all going crazy here this afternoon. Yeah, let's try this one, shall we? That's better.
1: Jimmy

0: Yes, we got there in the end. Tommy Steele and What a Mouth. What a North and South. Almost rounding off our Topical Tuesday for today. The bandmate members that we were after, Peter Cox and Richard Drummy, the two band members that are both originals. So, well done to David and Trina in Brackley and also Alan Padgham, both getting it on just the first two clues. Well done also to Gary, our very own Gary Jackson, who got the artist, Louise and David in Bristol, who between them got the title and artist, as well. Shepherd got the artist, as did Rick in Toronto and Howard in Loughton. Well done, one and all. Many thanks to Roger Tricker for another great teaser. This is what we were looking for.
1: Well done for getting this far. Thank you for listening. Here's one for the road.
0: It was Go West, and we close our eyes.

Ah, there we are. Go West, We Close Our Eyes. That's the one we were looking for our Tricker's Tricky Topical Teaser this afternoon. Many thanks to Roger Tricker for another great teaser. Many thanks to Alan Padgham for today's topic. Yeah, it's been a good one. It's pointed us in the right direction. Many thanks to you for your company this afternoon, all your input. It's been good fun, and we will do it all over again tomorrow afternoon with our Wooden Tots Wednesday between 2 and 4. Hope you can join me then. Stand by. I think we've got a couple of hours of music next here on Big L International. Coming your way, Gary Jackson's in for a quick one between 6 and 7. I'm not sure if it's... I'm not sure who's covering Paul Voss, or it might even be Paul Voss back. It's getting very confused. It might be Darren Dalton at 7 p.m. UK time. Gary's back at 10 and Big L Big Love at 11. But that is it from me for now. So till we meet again, whatever you do, stay well. Keep it Big L. And I'll see you soon. Bye-bye.

0: Liberal and anti-war Yabloko party from running in the upcoming elections. European Commission spokesperson Anita Hipper says it comes as no surprise.
1: Basically shows that Russia is afraid because they truly need to eliminate any dissenting voice. So by silencing the political opposition, Kremlin is also removing any domestic voice that has been critical of its unjustified war of aggression against Ukraine.
0: Congolese health officials are dramatically widening their search for undetected Ebola infections, a move they say will push the already alarming case count higher in the weeks ahead. The World Health Organization's emergency committee is due to meet next Monday to assess the crisis. The international community has called for more funding as the outbreak outpaces the response. From Kinshasa, Chris Ockenringer reports.
2: They're saying this is now the worst Ebola outbreak, the fastest spreading Ebola outbreak on record. It's only second to the West African one of 2014, where 11,000 people were killed. And, you know, the DRC had another outbreak in 2018 where 2,300 people were killed in 2 years. It ended in 2020. But this one was just declared on May 15th, and we're already seeing more than 20,000 people dead. So there's a lot of concern.
0: And a Syrian court has sentenced former leader Bashar al-Assad to death in absentia. The family ruled for 5 decades, and Bashar al-Assad is accused of using state agencies to commit war crimes and crimes against humanity. From bureaus worldwide, this is FSN.

0: my darling, in my cardboard colored dreams.
1: Cardboard colored dreams.
0: Once again, I hear your laugh. And I kiss, yes, I kiss your perfumed hair.
1: But she's not there.
0: The sweet essence of giraffe.

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1: He's in pain.
0: In the wardrobe of my soul.
1: Oh, my soul.
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0: From Feature Story News in Brussels, I'm William Denslow. According to the Washington Post, President Donald Trump secretly swapped planes after a recent summit due to a security threat. The White House hasn't confirmed whether the president made the switch amid fears his plane was targeted by Iran. Republican Senator Bill Cassidy, a physician who chairs the Senate Health Committee, has publicly broken with US President Trump over a new executive order on childhood vaccinations, writing on X that the order is wrong and will make children less safe. The order signed Monday would cut the recommended childhood vaccine schedule from 18 jabs to 11. James Goodison reports from Washington.
1: What exactly will this order do? Well, effectively, the number of vaccines recommended for children has dropped from 18, which was recommended by the Pediatric Academy here, to 11. Mr. Trump says this will give parents more choice, not prohibit access. And specifically on the MMR vaccine, Mr. Trump likened it to injecting a child with soda.
0: Ukraine's president says that Russia's becoming increasingly reliant on North Korean missiles. Comes as the two sides again exchanged aerial strikes overnight. Meanwhile, Russia's Supreme Court has cancelled the registration of the liberal and anti-war Yabloko party from running in the upcoming elections. European Commission spokesperson Anita Hipper says it comes as no surprise.
2: Basically shows that Russia is afraid because they truly need to eliminate any dissenting voice. So by silencing the political opposition, Kremlin is also removing any domestic voice that has been critical of its unjustified war of aggression against Ukraine.
0: Congolese health officials are dramatically widening their search for undetected Ebola infections, a move they say will push the already alarming case count higher in the weeks ahead. The World Health Organization's emergency committee is due to meet next Monday to assess the crisis. The international community has called for more funding as the outbreak outpaces the response. From Kinshasa, Chris Ockenringer reports.
3: They're saying this is now the worst Ebola outbreak, the fastest spreading Ebola outbreak on record. It's only second to the West African one of 2014, where 11,000 people were killed. And you know, the DRC had another outbreak in 2018 where 2,300 people were killed in 2 years. It ended in 2020. But this one was just declared on May 15th, and we're already seeing more than 20,000 people dead. So there's a lot of concern.
0: And a Syrian court has sentenced former leader Bashar al-Assad to death in absentia. The family ruled for five decades, and Bashar al-Assad is accused of using state agencies to commit war crimes and crimes against humanity. From bureaus worldwide, this is FSN.

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Take 40 of the most popular records in Britain today, add a dash of the promising newcomers, a sprinkling of golden oldies, mix it up with a top personality DJ, shove it through a 75,000-watt transmitter, and you've got...

0: From Feature Story News in Brussels, I'm William Denslow. According to the Washington Post, President Donald Trump secretly swapped planes after a recent summit due to a security threat. The White House hasn't confirmed whether the president made the switch amid fears his plane was targeted by Iran. Republican Senator Bill Cassidy, a physician who chairs the Senate Health Committee, has publicly broken with US President Trump over a new executive order on childhood vaccinations, writing on X that the order is wrong and will make children less safe. The order signed Monday would cut the recommended childhood vaccine schedule from 18 jabs to 11. James Goodison reports from Washington.
1: What exactly will this order do? Well, effectively, the number of vaccines recommended for children has dropped from 18, which was recommended by the Pediatric Academy here, to 11. Mr. Trump says this will give parents more choice, not prohibit access. And specifically on the MMR vaccine, Mr. Trump likened it to injecting a child with soda.
0: Ukraine's president says that Russia is becoming increasingly reliant on North Korean missiles. Comes as the two sides again exchanged aerial strikes overnight. Meanwhile, Russia's Supreme Court has cancelled the registration of the liberal and anti-war Yabloko party from running in the upcoming elections. European Commission spokesperson Anita Hipper says it comes as no surprise.
2: Basically shows that Russia is afraid because they truly need to eliminate any dissenting voice. So by silencing the political opposition, Kremlin is also removing any domestic voice that has been critical of its unjustified war of aggression against Ukraine.
0: Congolese health officials are dramatically widening their search for undetected Ebola infections, a move they say will push the already alarming case count higher in the weeks ahead. The World Health Organization's emergency committee is due to meet next Monday to assess the crisis. The international community has called for more funding as the outbreak outpaces the response. From Kinshasa, Chris Ockenringer reports.
3: They're saying this is now the worst Ebola outbreak, the fastest spreading Ebola outbreak on record. It's only second to the West African one of 2014, where 11,000 people were killed. And, you know, the DRC had another outbreak in 2018 where 2,300 people were killed in 2 years. It ended in 2020. But this one was just declared on May 15th, and we're already seeing more than 20,000 people dead. So there's a lot of concern.
0: And a Syrian court has sentenced former leader Bashar al-Assad to death in absentia. The family ruled for five decades, and Bashar al-Assad is accused of using state agencies to commit war crimes and crimes against humanity. From bureaus worldwide.
4: I don't know what happened to that. Hello, how are you? It's Gary here with a quick one on a Tuesday.

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5: I know Tarzan's already been done by Miss Derek, or as we call her, B.O. But I'm always ready for a remake. Like I always say, if you do it and it's great, why not do it again? And again!
6: Love is lovelier the seventh time around. Anyway, our film is called Tarzan's Last Stand. And I'm so glad I'm on it.
5: It's a biggie!
6: I play Jane. Surprise, surprise. And Tarzan and I are being chased by a tribe of headhunters. And I'm not ready to give my head to anyone. And Tarzan, who's played by Dudley Moore. Oh, and by the way, he only had a stuntman for the standing scenes. Tarzan and I are trapped in our treehouse. And the headhunters have got us surrounded. And Tarzan refuses to come out of the closet. But finally he does. And falls in love with one of the headhunters. But I'm giving away the plot. Anyway, go and see it. You'll love it. It's all done in the best possible taste.
7: Good heavens, what an appalling entrance.

Badfinger. And Come and Get It, their first hit, and with Paul McCartney on bass, no less. To take us up to the quiz, which is from the late 50s today, this is Shakin' Stevens.

0: Shaky Stevens, and You Drive Me Crazy. So, this slip disc, it sounds like this. Don't think that's too difficult, but we'll find out.
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0: Best of luck with that. I don't somehow think many of you will need it.

The Drifters, 1963, and a song called I'll Take You Home. I think I was right. It did turn out to be a bit of a battle of the routers. First person in with the correct answer was Anita. Delivery Dave has got it right. So has Bruce. So has John in Derbyshire. More to check as well. This is a hit for Dobie Gray in 1973. You might not know, though, that the original of Drift Away was by Mike Berry.

0: Dobie Gray and Drift Away from 1973. Some more well done's on the quiz. Brian in Derbyshire has got it right. So have Steve and Jenny. Tony's got it right. So has Dennis. David and Trina are correct. So is our very own Cookie. And Birthday Boy, Serge and Boy. They're correct as well.
1: Oh, a plumber's van. Ah, just what I need. What's the number? 012-7384. Oh, missed it.
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9: I had a very sad do last Friday. I went to a funeral, Elle Diamond, one of my dear friends. I know. Well, I was late leaving home, and then I got caught in the traffic, and then I got caught in the roadworks, and there was stop. When I finally got there, everybody had gone, the funeral was over, and it was just four men filling in the grave. And I said to these four men, do you mind, let me just take a couple of minutes to pay my respects. They said, you help yourself, mate. So I sung two verses of the Old Wicker Cross. I said a prayer and I cried, Leonard. I did cry. And one of the things I said to these men, thank you very, very much for doing that. And one of them said, I've never, ever seen anything so emotional, so moving, ever in the whole of my life. And he said, I've been putting in septic tanks for 30 years.
10: She has pissed out.
11: What bravery.
10: What fartitude.
0: Now a request for Annika, which is not the love song a lot of people thought it was. This is a quite a sinister song. The Police.

0: Yeah, it was Sting who said that was a more of a song about a stalker than somebody who has nice feelings for someone. Anyway, The Police, huge hit. Every Breath You Take, as requested by Annika in the Netherlands. Some more well dones. Surgeon Boy, I think I've mentioned. Annika's got it right. So has Claire. David H and Richard G, they've both got it right. Yes, is it time?
1: Put your beard down and give us a clue.
0: It's probably time. 1959, I think it's made number three. The first name of the American female singer is an abbreviation of the name Constance. Song title, Women's Makeup on the Top of Your Shirt.
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3: Well, you see, it's the other side of the record, the one no one ever plays. You know that one?
0: We're off to 1970 now with this A-side, B-side from The Who. This B-side was called Here for More.

The Who, 1970, and The Seeker, Here for More, was on the other side of that record. Well done to Stuart in Cornwall and to Bob in Harrow, who both have the right answer to this now. A few requests to get through. Hopefully I'll have time to fit them all in. The first is for the Belgian Boogie Boy.

The Supremes Brothers for Surgeon Boy, and that was You Keep Me Hanging On. So we've got this quiz on the go. A lot of people have got the right answer. And John in Lancashire would like to hear the Walker Sisters and a song called After the Lights Go Out.

0: The Walker Brothers, and After the Lights Go Out. After the break, we have a request for John in Derbyshire. Yeah, a bit of status quo.
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0: If you remember the days of platform heels, wide lapels, hairy chests, and maybe even the men do as well, why not join me, Gary Jackson, for Sounds of the 70s? We'll be looking at the music from the 1970s, including the sloppy bit in the middle. We'll be having a chart entry to finish off with, and lots of memories along the way, including some things that took place in music today, back in the 70s. That's Sounds of the 70s. 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

0: Tell me, Chief Sitting Bull, weren't you the first Indian to say those immortal words, white man speak with forked tongue?
1: No, that cleaned up version for movies. Me actually say, white man speak horse tongue.
2: Hate my bloody wife. I hate that fat ass cow pig bat. She's worse than you over there. But I seen a man down the road. I said, mate, you got a lovely car. You must have a good job to have a car like you got. He said, I'm self-employed. He said, I'm a professional assassin. He said, I'll shoot anybody you like for £1,000. I said, you're the very man I'm looking for. I said, shoot my wife, that fat ass, ugly, pig bastard woman. I said, I live in that cottage up there, and the out with a pair of binoculars. My Christ, he said, she is a fat ass cow. I said, that's her. He said, who's that giving her a portion there? I said, let's have their glasses. I said, that's slip along Trevaskis. I'm splitting her whiskers, the dirty bastard. It wasn't for what he was doing, it was a filthy way he was going about it. I said, shoot that bastard as well. He said, it'll be another £1,000. I said, I don't care, shoot the both the buggers. And he had with a lovely rifle. He said, where would you like your wife shot? I said, well, where do you suggest? He said, about 3 inches below her left breast. I said, you prick, you'll hit her in the kneecap.
3: Not me.
2: I said, see if you can hit her in the mouth and smash all her bloody teeth out. He said, what about slip along Trevaskis? I said, shoot that dirty bugger right in the end of his cock. And he looked through the telescope on top of this rifle. He said, I think I can save you £1,000 here.

0: Status Quo and Living on an Island for John in Derbyshire, as we head towards the Three Before the Beatles feature. And the three today are all from the British chart today in 1961.
1: It's time for Three Before the Beatles, whoever they were.

0: three songs in the British chart today in 1961. Craig Douglas and Time, Carl Denver and Marchita. And we finished off with the Fireballs and a song called Quite a Party. To take us up to the answer to the quiz, this is Toots and the Maytals.
1: Dig it up, mister! Yeah, what I say, sir, yeah. Yeah, no, yeah. Get it high!

0: Toots and the Maytals, and 5446 was my number. Apologies to Anita in Epsom, who was struggling to eat her tea because she was laughing so much at that Jethro sketch about the assassin, but hopefully she's finished now. And well done to Anita, first person to get the right answer on the quiz. Delivery Dave, Bruce, John in Derbyshire, Brian, Stephen, Jenny, Tony, Dennis, David and Trina, Cookie, Surgeon Boy, Annika, Claire, David H, Richard G, Stuart and Bob. All got it right.
1: I think you've all done very well.
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0: Darren's next.
3: 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Put a half crown on it on the dance set and it sounds like this.
0: Connie Francis it was, and Lipstick on Your Collar.

0: 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Bye-bye.
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0: From Feature Story News in Washington, I'm Nick Harper. US President Donald Trump reportedly had to secretly change planes on the day he left the NATO summit in Turkey in July following a threat from Iran. The Washington Post was the first to report that the president initially boarded Air Force One before being secretly transported out of the plane in a catering truck and onto a nearby military aircraft. Russia has released former US Marine Robert Gilman, who'd been detained in the country since 2022. President Donald Trump said the release happened after he spoke to President Vladimir Putin and that Russia had agreed to release him very much on a humanitarian basis. Gilman is reportedly very ill and unable to properly eat or communicate. He was arrested for allegedly beating a police officer on a train to Moscow. Health officials in the Democratic Republic of Congo are dramatically widening their search for undetected Ebola infections. It comes as the number of cases rises higher and the death toll has topped 2,000. The World Health Organization's emergency committee is due to meet to assess the crisis, which involves a rare strain of Ebola, a variant for which no vaccine currently exists. Ever since Chris Ochimaringa reports from Kinshasa.
1: They're saying this is now the worst Ebola outbreak, the fastest spreading Ebola outbreak on record. It's only second to the West African one of 2014, where 11,000 people were killed. And, you know, the DRC had another outbreak in 2018 where 2,300 people were killed in 2 years. It ended in 2020. But this one was just declared on May 15th, and we're already seeing more than 20,000 people dead. So there's a lot of concern. And the international community has called for a stepping up of all the major pillars. They have urged donors to also contribute money so that they can be able to contain this outbreak.
0: Hungary's parliament has elected András Baka as the country's new president. He was the former Supreme Court chief who was fired by the government of the last president, Viktor Orbán, after he criticized judicial reforms. The Prime Minister's party had made restoring the rule of law a central pledge, as FSN's Pablo Gutierrez reports from Budapest.
2: This is something that Peter Magyar has been talking about throughout his campaign, restoring rule of law, restoring checks and balances. Baka clashed on many occasions, and in 2012, he was dismissed from the Supreme Court under the Orban government when they changed the rules of retirement for judges. Now, after that, he took his case to the European Court of Human Rights, and the court ruled in his favor.
0: From Bureaus Worldwide, this is FSN.

Good evening and welcome to Dalton's Cheeky Tuesday. And thank you very much, Gary. They all did very well, you're right. We're going to kick us off tonight with Elton John, and then we'll go from there.

0: It's Tuesday.
1: Oh, yes, it is Tuesday from 7 till 10. You've got myself in my own show. Oh, it feels weird to say that, but I love it. And we've got your requests, which are always the most important thing. We've got one more go. Well, actually, I'm going to have a go at something next week. But right now, we'll have a go at the cryptic song titles and cryptic quiz. Then we've got On This Day in History, the song spotlight, Hug in the Kitchen, and then right near the end, a cheeky country song, which is what makes it cheeky.
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1: 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If you want that WhatsApp number again, you can have a look on Listen Again, and it's always listed under anything Dalton related in there as well. And I just want to give you a quick update. I know last week the Chaos Monkey got in the system and messed up the last hour and took it away from us. But I promise you, and you can tell by the Listen Again, that I recorded all of the requests that come in that last hour and then posted it on Listen Again. So you definitely got your request. However, if there's anything that you requested last week and didn't get this week, send it in. And of course, I will be crossing my fingers just a touch, but otherwise I will be with you for all 3 hours tonight, so you're going to get your request played live on the radio.

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1: Big L. Let's keep the gorgeous music running, shall we?

Afternoon, Serge. Two great things happening this week. There's an eclipse. And Serge is 21. I have got your music queued up. But I think, given it's your birthday, you need more. I reckon a Prince tune and or an Elvis.

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Let there ought to be a time that we can set aside. Happy birthday, Serge. Here's your first tune.

0: Happy birthday, Serge, again. I hope you're having a fantastic day, mate. I am doing very well, thank you.
1: B-I-G-L. It's number one.
0: I had yesterday off to work on my Land Rover Defender. That will teach me, won't it? Do you know how far I got? No, all I found was a lot of seized bits and a lot of missing bits. Never mind, next time.
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5: 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Hold on tight. It's going to be a wild ride.
0: We'll find you a good Prince tune and a good Elvis tune there, Serge. Happy birthday again.
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0: I just want to tell you, this is not related to you, right? Just

Cryptic song title number one. A martial arts battle chop chop. A martial arts battle chop chop. This one's got a brilliant backstory. A throwaway B-side that ended up conquering the world. A martial arts battle chop chop.

martial arts battle chop chop. That is your cryptic song title. So this one, as I said, got a brilliant backstory. It came out in 1974 and rode straight in on a wave of martial art films that were huge in cinemas at the time, thanks to a certain, I'm not going to say that bit just yet because that will give it away, but a certain superstar in the martial arts field. It was actually only ever meant to be a B-side, recorded in a rush in the last 10 minutes of a studio session, and it just took two takes. It went nowhere for the first 5 weeks, no radio plays, barely any sales, until it suddenly took off on the dance clubs, in the dance clubs, and shot to the top. It spent 3 weeks at number one here in the UK and went on to the top charts, top America charts too, becoming the first British-based artist to also reach number one in the US R&B chart. It sold 11 million copies worldwide, making it one of the best-selling singles of all time. Think of a famous Chinese martial art that kind with kick

0: I had no idea when that other song was going to finish. It seemed to finish about five times and just carried on again after a little gap.
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1: Gary, Maria and Casey, well done. You've got it right on the cryptic song title, A Martial Arts Battle, Chop Chop. And the first clue that I gave you as it came out in 1974 rode straight on the wave of the martial art films that were out at that time. Can you remember them? And thanks to a certain kung fu superstar, well, that really should give it away. Think chop chop, flying arms and legs everywhere.

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12: Serge, happy birthday to you. A nice rockin' Prince tune for you right now.

And I'll find you a special Elvis one as well, Serge. More to come. Back to the cryptic song title quickly. A martial arts battle. Chop, chop. Who could it be? Again, think of... if you think of any song to do with martial arts, there's only one that really comes to mind. 1974. Have a think. But well done, to said to Gary, to Maria, and to Casey. You've got that right. Casey, you're early today as well. And don't forget to send in your requests. I still need your requests. studio@bigl.co.uk, 01255 808113, or lock and load me in with WhatsApp, 07466095534. Carry on the good music, eh?

Cryptic song title, a martial arts battle, chopped. Pull all that together, all of the advice I've given you, all the hints. This one began life as a rushed afterthought, tacked onto a B-side of a session in the last 10 spare minutes, recorded in just two takes with a singer going over the top on the ha's and the ha's. I think that's supposed to be ha, ha, for effects. It flopped in its first 5 weeks with no airplay at all, only to catch fire in the dance clubs, climbs to the UK number one in September 74, and then repeat the trick in America a few months later. The idea reportedly came to the singer after watching kids mock fighting to music outside in a Soho pinball arcade, and it rode the wave of the era's kung fu craze all the way to 11 million copies sold worldwide. Put the martial arts together with the scrap, and you got it. Carl Douglas, Kung Fu Fighting. Go on, I dare you not to sing the start. You can't do it.

That was the answer to your first cryptic song title. A martial arts battle, Chop Chop, of course, is Kung Fu Fighting by Carl Douglas. Well done to Gary, Maria, and Casey.

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DJ, turn up those groovy tunes. That's the cryptic song title. What could that be? More after the news. And good evening, John from Derbyshire. Of course I will. That's a fabulous song. All after the news. Welcome to the evening, Tuesday evening, Big L International. Enjoying good music and great company.

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3: From Feature Story News in Washington, I'm Nick Harper. US President Donald Trump reportedly had to secretly change planes on the day he left the NATO summit in Turkey in July following a threat from Iran. The Washington Post was the first to report that the president initially boarded Air Force One before being secretly transported out of the plane in a catering truck and onto a nearby military aircraft. Russia has released former U.S. Marine Robert Gilman, who'd been detained in the country since 2022. President Donald Trump said the release happened after he spoke to President Vladimir Putin and that Russia had agreed to release him very much on a humanitarian basis. Gilman is reportedly very ill and unable to properly eat or communicate. He was arrested for allegedly beating a police officer on a train to Moscow. Health officials in the Democratic Republic of Congo are dramatically widening their search for undetected Ebola infections. It comes as the number of cases rises higher and the death toll has topped 2,000. The World Health Organization's emergency committee is due to meet to assess the crisis, which involves a rare strain of Ebola, a variant for which no vaccine currently exists. Ever since Chris Ochmeringa reports from Kinshasa.
4: They're saying this is now the worst Ebola outbreak, the fastest spreading Ebola outbreak on record. It's only second to the West African one of 2014, where 11,000 people were killed. And, you know, the DRC had another outbreak in 2018 where 2,300 people were killed in 2 years. It ended in 2020. But this one was just declared on May 15th, and we're already seeing more than 20,000 people dead. So there's a lot of concern. And the international community has called for a stepping up of all the major pillars. They have urged donors to also contribute money so that they can be able to contain this outbreak.
3: Hungary's parliament has elected András Baka as the country's new president. He was the former Supreme Court chief who was fired by the government of the last president, Viktor Orbán, after he criticized judicial reforms. The Prime Minister's party had made restoring the rule of law a central pledge, as FSN's Pablo Gutierrez reports from Budapest.
5: This is something that Peter Magyar has been talking about throughout his campaign, restoring rule of law, restoring checks and balances. Baka clashed on many occasions, and in 2012, he was dismissed from the Supreme Court under the Orban government when they changed the rules of retirement for judges. Now, after that, he took his case to the European Court of Human Rights, and the court ruled in his favor.
3: From Bureaus Worldwide, this is FSN.

This is Darren Dalton here on Darren Dalton's Cheeky Tuesday Show. Where do you get your kicks? 66? Root, that is?

0: Welcome to all those who just joined us. Sheila, you've been one of them. I was driving on the other day and I stopped at this roadside stand that said lobster towels, £2. I paid my £2 and the stallholder said, "Once upon a time, there was a lobster." Doesn't get any better.
1: Every day has a story. From the archives of time, we rewind the years to the moments that made the music world. This day in history.
0: Okay, settle in. No more jokes for a minute. Well, I'm not promising anything. This one runs from Elvis to a soggy Duran Duran, which you would have heard of if you were listening to the Drive Time show on Monday as well. Via a punch-up in Harrow and a party for eight-year-olds who'd go to be quite famous, who go on to be quite famous. 15 stops through the archives, all landing on the 11th of August across the years. And I'm also going to give you a little update on the eclipse later on as well. Kicking off in style on the 11th of August 1956, Elvis released his double side monster, Don't Be Cruel and Hound Dog. One record, two hits, and it camped out at number one for 11 straight weeks. A stranglehold nobody broke until Boys to Men turned up in 92. 36 years unbeaten off the back of one single. Not bad for a lad in blue suede shoes. 4 years to the day on the 11th of August 1960. 4 years later, Cliff Richard and the Shadows. Now, I'm going to go and play an Elvis song later on for birthday boy Serge, so I can't play the Elvis song here. And we've just played a Cliff Richard. So on this one, Cliff Richard and the Shadows were number one with Please Don't Tease. And just to rub it in, it topped the charts in India, Ireland, New Zealand, Norway too. Quite the world tour for a song that never left Abbey Road. But I can't play that because I played Cliff Richard already. So we're going to go on to the next one. Over in America on the 11th of August 1962, Neil Sedaka began a fortnight at number one with Breaking Up Is Hard to Do. You know what? I changed my mind. Cliff Richards is just too good to miss. Let's go back a touch.

And good evening, Donald, as well. Sorry about that. It's come with Sheila's sent your message in as well. So good evening to you, Sheila, and good evening, Donald. John, you requested this one, and after that, we're going to play the birthday boy's second request. Let's start with this one. Valerie, Steve Winwood to John in Derbyshire.

0: Doom. Cryptic song title number two. 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Turn up those groovy tunes. What could that be? The artist for this particular piece of music. Let's go for... Oh, yeah, let's talk about some food. So the first name, the first... the surname, no, the forename of this group, this person... Let's start again. They've got two names in their title. The first word, something you'd buy in the supermarket, something rocket. Something rocket. The second word, something tomatoes. Something tomatoes. What kind of tomatoes could you buy in Tesco's or Morrison's or other places available? And something rocket. What is usually associated with the word rocket? Something rocket, something tomatoes. This one arrived in 1976. Again, another accidental smash born on a bar order pad. It was released in a small Cleveland record label and distributed by a much bigger one. It topped the American Billboard 100 or 100 in for 3 weeks and did the same on the soul single chart, going platinum with over 2 million copies sold. The band's name supposedly come from the box of cough drops the front man spotted while recovering in hospital. That's another good clue. What flavour do cough drops come in? And if I think of the tomato one, something tomato, you should be getting close. I'll let me give you some more in a little bit.
1: If you build it, they will come. And they will listen to Big L Radio. Oh, yeah.
0: That is the plan. And Serge, your third record tonight, happy birthday, The Wanderer, Dion.

0: 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Oh, I love stuff.
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3: I hope you bought yourself a lovely gift there, Serge, as well. You certainly deserve it. Back to On This Day in History. Over in America on the 11th of August 1962, Neil Sedaka began a fortnight at number one with Breaking Up Is Hard to Do, his first solo chart topper. We were less impressed over here, and it limped to a measly number seven. Sorry, Neil, but we're going to play it now for you. Doo-doo.

Let the Sun Shine In. That's the next song. But before I give you that, let's see if I can give you this. So, guess what? It's an eclipse tomorrow. So two special things this week. One is Serge's birthday, 21 again. And this one is tomorrow evening, August the 12th, the UK gets a major partial solar eclipse with roughly 90% of the sun covered around the London and Essex area. For around about where we are, the sun starts to get pushed out the way, 6:17 p.m., peaks at around 7:12 to 7:13 and finishes around about 8:06. So tomorrow, it's good to have a little look at this. Of course, there's some safety that goes with that. So don't be surprised if the sunset looks a little unusual tomorrow. We've got that big partial solar eclipse visible across the UK. As I said, those are the times, about 6:17 you've got to set your alarm for. That's when you need to step outside, and hopefully it's a nice cool and clear day so that you can see what's going on. Obviously, only do that if you've got certified eclipse glasses. If not, then you've got to look at it through another mechanism. And you can also buy little things that you can put. You can probably get these from Amazon. Got to say, other places available as well. You can put these over your phone as well, so you can put your phone on it and look at your phone, but not actually look at it yourself. Whatever you do, be careful, obviously. So yes, an amazing feat that happens at a time that we can actually see it over the UK and over much of Europe as well, all around the same time. I think in Cornwall you can see around 95% of the coverage, whereas roughly in London it's about 90%. But nevertheless, the sun will get dark as the moon decides to go straight across it. So if you're in Spain or somewhere like that on holiday, you're going to get a fantastic view, because I think you're right in the line of it. In fact, in parts of Greenland, Iceland and northern Spain and a tiny bit of Portugal, the totality of it will be covered up. So depending where you are, be careful. Make sure you don't look directly at the sun. But a solar eclipse is coming your way on a special week, clearly.

0: except between 17 minutes past 6 and 8 minutes past 8 tomorrow when the moon is in front of the sun.
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0: I am reading a great book at the moment. It's about lubricants. It's non-friction. Oh, I didn't really write that. Sheila, this is your first request tonight, Son of a Preacher Man.

So, what have I got for you tonight? Ooh, it's not the Saint. Promise. It is an 80s track. Soft Cell's Tainted Love was released in 1981 and came from their debut album, Nonstop Erotic Cabaret. Ooh-ah. Mark Almond and Dave Ball took a relatively obscure

came in America. It only reached number 8, but stayed in the Billboard Hot 100 for 43 weeks. Yes, 43 weeks. Then a record for a singles uninterrupted run. It never really disappeared, though. Tainted Love has been covered, sampled, remixed, and used everywhere. The most recent passed 1 billion Spotify streams. That's quite a journey for a song that became life in the 60s, reinvented in the early 80s, in a bedsit of all places, and still sounds a touch uneasy in exactly the right way. Here it is. Tainted Love, Soft Cell.

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1: It's the heart and soul of rock and roll, Big L.
0: Back to the requests, and Donald, you always pick some cracking ones. Here's one for you now, Peter Gunn, Dwayne Eddy.

0: Ah, Serge, you're still a young pup, believe me.
1: I feel the need. The need for beats. You're locked in to Big L International with Darren Dalton.
0: The need for beats indeed. And hello, good afternoon, or good evening rather, Patricia. Great to have you with me. Of course I'm going to play your song, but I'm going to give you this first. So the second cryptic song title tonight is DJ Turn Up Those Groovy Tunes. The band's name, two words, first word, something rocket that you would buy in a supermarket. Something rocket. Second word, something tomatoes that you would buy in the supermarket. What could that be? Again, this was an accidental smash born on a bar order tab. Let's give you the details here. Arrived April 76, topped the American Billboard 100 for 3 weeks. Did the same in the soul single chart. The band's name come from a box of cough drops the front man spotted while recovering in the hospital. So what flavours could you get in cough drops? And it's not lemon and lime. Legend has it, a frustrated clubgoer shouted at the rock band to play something with more groove, and a singer scribbled the whole song down on a drink order pad in about 5 minutes flat. I loved some of the history of some of these songs. They're crazy. It was meant to be a tucked away B-side until the record label bosses heard it and insisted it become the main event. Think of a word for a lively, danceable groove, the kind that gets your hips moving. And think of an instruction to spin a tune, get it going on the turntable. What would you do? Dun, dun, dun. Ah, it's on the tip of my tongue because I can see it. Here's a song along the same kind of lines, the Spencer Davis Group, Give Me Some Lovin'.

0: 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Give Darren your ear for these tracks.
1: Dun, dun, dun, dun. Sheila, another request for you after this.
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1: I'll be playing the cryptic song title very soon. DJ, turn up those groovy tunes. What's another way of saying that? Shouting across the dance floor, telling the DJ or the band to get that groove going. What could that be? In the meantime, I'll play that music.
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1: Sheila, here it is.

Good afternoon, evening, Patricia. Play that. I won't give it to you. We'll do it afterwards. Well done, by the way, Donald and Casey. And I think I've got something from you, Sheila, as well, so I'll check that in a second. You have guessed the cryptic song title number 2. DJ, turn up those groovy tunes. Play that. Something you get from Tesco. Something rocket. Something tomatoes. What could that be? Patricia, while you're thinking about it, here's your cracking tune that you've requested.

Well done to Sheila, to Donald, to Casey, and to Gary for guessing the cryptic clue right. I'll play that in 1 second. And fantastic, Casey. You've got both of those right tonight. And also sent me some requests. And Gary, a bit later than usual, but I've got some requests in from you as well. I much appreciate those. And Sheila says, love the requests from Serge and Patricia. There we go. We're all good and loving each other's music, which is fantastic. Okay, so this one, this cryptic clue number two, pulling all those hints together, the front band man apparently named the group after a box of cough drops he spotted in a hospital bed, and years later, while playing a disco gig where the crowd wanted more groove from his rock band than he was giving them, someone shouted at him to change tack. He grabbed a pen and a bar order pad and had the whole song written about 5 minutes. It was meant to be a throwaway B-side of a cover of a Commodores track, but the label heard it and flipped it to the A-side, and it went to spend 3 weeks at number one in America and sell over 2 million copies. Not bad for 5 minutes' work. And pick up 2 Grammys nominations along the way. It also became the band's only hit, and decades later landed them a lawsuit payout after Vanilla Ice. He come back again, didn't he? Vanilla Ice covered it without crediting the writer. Put the groove together with the instruction to get it spinning, and you've got it. Wild Cherries, play that funky music. Boogie time, Serge.

Now, all being well, I will definitely see you or listen or hear you talk to you after the news. Last week, if you were listening, you would have realised that the Chaos Monkey, which is a real Netflix thing, if you look it up, you'll see it. Chaos Monkey got in the picture and it flipped over to Elvis for the last hour. And I can promise that I recorded all the requests and stuck it on listen again so that make sure I did my part of the bargain. But yeah, the system didn't like fouling over and didn't come back to me. So we got Elvis instead. I'm hoping I'm not doing that this week, but we'll see. If I don't come back to you, I will see you on Friday, but hopefully I will talk to you in a few minutes. Right now, we've got Hey Baby. Don, your second request for this evening, Bruce Channel.

0: From Feature Story News in Washington, I'm Nick Harper. US President Donald Trump reportedly had to secretly change planes on the day he left the NATO summit in Turkey in July following a threat from Iran. The Washington Post was the first to report that the president initially boarded Air Force One before being secretly transported out of the plane in a catering truck and onto a nearby military aircraft. Russia has released former U.S. Marine Robert Gilman, who'd been detained in the country since 2022. President Donald Trump said the release happened after he spoke to President Vladimir Putin and that Russia had agreed to release him very much on a humanitarian basis. Gilman is reportedly very ill and unable to properly eat or communicate. He was arrested for allegedly beating a police officer on a train to Moscow. Health officials in the Democratic Republic of Congo are dramatically widening their search for undetected Ebola infections. It comes as the number of cases rises higher and the death toll has topped 2,000. The World Health Organization's emergency committee is due to meet to assess the crisis, which involves a rare strain of Ebola, a variant for which no vaccine currently exists. Ever since Chris Ochimaringa reports from Kinshasa.
1: They're saying this is now the worst Ebola outbreak, the fastest spreading Ebola outbreak on record. It's only second to the West African one of 2014, where 11,000 people were killed. And, you know, the DRC had another outbreak in 2018 where 2,300 people were killed in 2 years. It ended in 2020. But this one was just declared on May 15th, and we're already seeing more than 20,000 people dead. So there's a lot of concern. And the international community has called for a stepping up of all the major pillars. They have urged donors to also contribute money so that they can be able to contain this outbreak.
0: Hungary's parliament has elected András Baka as the country's new president. He was the former Supreme Court chief who was fired by the government of the last president, Viktor Orbán, after he criticized judicial reforms. The Prime Minister's party had made restoring the rule of law a central pledge, as FSN's Pablo Gutierrez reports from Budapest.
2: This is something that Peter Magyar has been talking about throughout his campaign, restoring rule of law, restoring checks and balances. Baka clashed on many occasions, and in 2012, he was dismissed from the Supreme Court under the Orban government when they changed the rules of retirement for judges. Now, after that, he took his case to the European Court of Human Rights and the court ruled in his favor.
0: From Bureaus Worldwide, this is FSN.

0: Let's raise our glasses, whatever we got in front of us. Salute, health and happiness. Cheers, everybody.
1: Yeah, cheers, everybody. And you may have heard something in the news. Maybe it was this. Yeah, that was me testing to make sure I was still alive. Oh, dear. Well, I had to be sure, right? So anyway, we're back. I'm back. We're bad. And we're playing fantastic music. And let's carry on with... What should we do? I tell you what we're going to do. We're going to do one of requests. This request is from Gary. And it's a special version because there's only... great versions of this. Here it is. Starting as we mean to go on. A whole bunch of requests in this half an hour before hugging the kitchen at

0: Did you get your pretend drum kit out? I certainly did.
1: Here's looking at you, kid. And here's the next classic on Big L.
0: And this one, chosen by Sheila.

0: Serge, you're going to find out a way to get a suite of dancing GIFs of yours all over my screen.
1: Big L!
0: Casey, your request for this evening, your first one, only the lonely Roy Orbison.

Roy Orbison there, Only the Lonely. Thank you very much, Casey, for that request. On this day in history now, here's a proper bit of backstage chaos. On the 11th of August, 64, a scruffy outfit called the High Numbers, soon to become The Who, were about to go on at the Railway Hotel at Harrow when Roger Daltrey's own father-in-law turned up, pulled him outside, gave him a smack. Daltrey dusted himself down and went straight on with the show anyway. Kind of wonder what that's about now. Same day, 64, rather less violent studio activity, 11th August 1964, was also when the Beatles began recording what became Beatles for Sale at EMI Studios in London. A year later, 65, skip forward that year on the 11th of August 65, and the Beatles film Help finally got its American premiere in New York. A full fortnight after Londoners had already seen it. Typical. We always get there first. It's been the other way around ever since, I think. 67. The Reading Festival kicked off this weekend with a Small Faces, Eric Burden and New Animals, Jeff Beck, Peter Green's Fleetwood Mac, Donovan and Cream all sharing one field in Berkshire. Imagine getting that lot on the single bill nowadays. Let's have the Small Faces.

Across the pond, 11th August 1969, Diana Ross gathered 300 of hers and Bob Gordy's poshest music industry mates at the Daisy Club in Beverly Hills to unveil a new act. Dun, dun, dun, the Jackson 5, fronted by an 8-year-old called Michael. Not a bad way to launch a career. It is sometimes the people you know. Back to Elvis, sadly and briefly. Less happy on the 11th of August 72. He and Priscilla filed for divorce after 5 years of marriage. Even the kin could not make it last forever. However, his music definitely does. And on that point, Serge, it is your birthday, and this is my gift to you.

Yes, Serge. The dogs do look at me when I'm dancing, and they love it. But I think they love it because I'm moving around, so that must mean we're going for a walk again, which is probably where their focus is. And let me give you, I've got my Elvis gift, and I'm much appreciated. Let me give you a couple more on this day in history. 11th of August, 73, a manager, Bill Acoin, caught a New York gig by a face-painted band nobody had heard of, somebody called Kiss, and offered them on the spot to sign them and land them a record deal. Sometimes the best career moves happen just after one show. So here, if it doesn't go wrong, is a Kiss record, Rock and Roll All Night, which is what we're doing.

some more on this day in history after this. So from Kiss, I'm slowing it all down a little bit, nice and easy, change the voice. This is about A Hug in the Kitchen, a fantastic part of the evening where you go and get your loved one and you take them into the kitchen and you ignore all of the jobs that might be sitting in the kitchen, which gives you an idea of what I find when I go in the kitchen. More likely, all the jobs that I should have done that now are very visibly that I didn't do. Anyway, go in the kitchen. Hug each other. The idea is no talking. You're just listening to the music and doing a little two-step. That's all it takes. Nice and close. Look at each other. Gratitude for the moment that you've got.

I have got Fleetwood Mac and Songbird for you to start with, and then Van Morrison straight after that. You have two songs. You have no more than 5 minutes and 44 seconds. That's all you need, and that'll be enough. Hold each other tight. No talking. And enjoy.

0: And there you are. I hope you really enjoyed that little moment together, because that's what life's about.
1: Big L! L! L! L!
0: Change the tempo now. Ready?

Bum, bum, bum, bum, bum. A word of caution about the perils of touring. On the 11th of August 1976, The Who's Keith Moon collapsed backstage in Miami mid-tour. Classic Moon, giving everyone a bit of a fright. 78 now. Chic released their album, C'est Chic, home to the slinky disco anthem Le Freak, a song that, legend has it, started life as a two-fingered response to being turned away from Studio 54. Charming. Here is one for the home crowd. On the 11th of August 1979, Led Zeppelin played what turned out to be their final ever UK show at Knebworth House to something like 104,000 fans. That doesn't sound like something like, that's pretty spot on, 104,000 fans. Nobody knew it at the time, but it really was their last show. So let's play it. Cashmere.

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2: Casey, thank you very much for being patient. Your second request coming up in a second, and straight after that is Gary's. Lady Willpower.

0: Thank you very much, Serge. And yes, I'll be back on Friday for Drive Time, standing in for the Peter Twyford legend that he is. And I've had a fantastic evening. I'm glad you have too. And I will definitely, I'll tell you what I'll try and do. If I can't send you an email, then I'll definitely go on Facebook and stick a picture of Luna and Cooper on there, and then you can see what they look like. And you can, I think I've got a picture of you and Boy as well, so I think I know what I'm looking at already. Cool. I will do that. I will make it happen for sure. You'll see it. And if, like I said, if I can't do the Facebook, I'll do the email.
1: 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Big
0: Al. All right, one more request coming up. And what makes Dalton very own Cheeky Tuesday cheeky? Well, it's because I play any old country song that I feel like. And the country song that I'm going to play is Dierks Bentley. And it's got a bit of a funny aspect to it. But first, Gary, Jealous Guy by John Lennon.

Hey, Gary, I hope you enjoyed that. And Serge, I think the reason I'm saying Facebook is because I intend to get some more content on there and advertise the show a little bit more. So if I do that, you'll definitely see the dogs. Either way, get a picture of them. Now then, the cheeky country song is Dierks Bentley. What was I thinking? It's funny. Well, I think it's funny. Have a listen to this. Nice and rocking. Will not help you go to sleep tonight.

0: Every day is a school day. Learning something different. Exposing you to country music, which isn't line dancing. It's all very different and very cool and just as rocky as all the things we're listening to in the 50s, 60s, 70s and 80s. There you go. That's my introduction for you.
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0: I love doing this show. I don't get any money for it. It's out of pure passion and love for music and putting on some entertainment and seeing what it works. So I thank you very much for lending your ears for the last 3 hours. I look forward to talking to you again on Drive Time on Friday when I'm standing in for Peter and I'm back on Tuesday. I'm with you every Tuesday forever, except for a couple of weeks later on when I'm on a beach. I will leave you with the Beatles and Come Together.

0: From Feature Story News in Washington, I'm Jagruti Dave. U.S. President Donald Trump has signed an executive order reducing the number of recommended childhood vaccines from 18 to 11. It's a move backed by Health Secretary Robert F. Kennedy Jr., but one the Centers for Disease Control and Prevention says is not supported by scientific evidence. James Goodison reports from Washington.
1: It effectively calls for fewer childhood vaccines. It also recommends splitting up a variety of vaccines that children would be expected to get, including most notably the MMR shots. That's for measles, mumps and rubella. Normally they're given all in one, but the Trump administration now recommending instead that it's done separately. And then alongside that as well, also trying to tell schools to reduce the number of vaccines they require children to have in order for them to attend. So it's a pretty sweeping measure.
0: A former US Marine is returning to the United States after Russia agreed to free him from detention. US President Donald Trump said Robert Gilman's release was very much on humanitarian grounds and happened after he spoke to his Russian counterpart Vladimir Putin. Gilman was held in Russia for more than 4 years following an incident on a train to Moscow. Nick Harper reports from Washington.
2: President Donald Trump said that the release had taken place after he spoke to the Russian President Vladimir Putin. He said that Russia had agreed to release Robert Gilman. He also said that it was very much on a humanitarian basis. Reports are that Robert Gilman is very ill and has been unable to properly eat or communicate. He was arrested more than 4 years ago for allegedly beating a police officer, that taking place while he was reportedly drunk on a train to Moscow.
0: Congolese health officials are dramatically widening their search for undetected Ebola infections, a move they say will push the already alarming case count higher in the weeks ahead. The World Health Organization's Emergency Committee is due to meet next Monday to assess the crisis, which involves a rare strain for which there is currently no vaccine. From Kinshasa, Chris Ochamringa reports.
3: They're saying this is now the fastest spreading Ebola outbreak on record. It's only second to the West African one of 2014, where 11,000 people were killed. And, you know, the DRC had another outbreak in 2018 where 2,300 people were killed in 2 years. It ended in 2020. But this one was just declared on May 15th, and we're already seeing more than 20,000 people dead. So there's a lot of concern.
0: From bureaus worldwide, this is FSN.

We should be hearing in the second half what happened when me and Denzel was in New Zealand and we got out for breakfast. He said, I'll have bacon and egg, please. He said, very sorry, no bacon. What? He said, no bacon in a country where there's 50 million sheep?

We heard the Glass Menagerie first of that pair of songs with a cover version of the Loving Spoonfuls' You Didn't Have to Be So Nice, followed by the Hondells singing a Goffin and King song called Show Me Girl, originally released and a fair size hit for Herman's Hermits. Now, Nirvana, not the grunge band, the original Nirvana, and a song called All of Us.

0: Not just singles. Here's the My Generation 60s album track.
1: That was Nirvana and All of Us. This is from an album called Stonehenge, released in 1969, by 10 years after, although I think this song preceded the album. It was one of their first singles from 1968, a song called Hear Me Calling.

0: The Move, 1968, and Fire Brigade. Before that, 10 Years After, from Stonehenge, the album track this week, a song called Hear Me Calling.
1: Yeah, Keith, we've got 2 hours to go. We haven't even packed yet.
2: Yeah, well, you know, Dick Whittlington never bothered packing.
1: Oh, my God, the whole thing's gone belly up. Yeah. The whole shooting match.
2: Shut up, will you? Look, this is all you need, you know. Jack and fags, you know?
1: Yeah, well,
2: if you can't feed the 5,000, you give them one hell of a party.
3: Horseradish, dried bananas, some suet.
1: Oh, yeah, and I'll have a catering box and Nesquik in case I get caught short.

0: The Rolling Stones and a bit of Mick and Keith going on their holidays before we heard Get Off of My Cloud.
1: Now a wonder from Down Under. What's that noise?

The Alan Bowne and a song called Toyland on their first album, Outward Bound. And before that, from New Zealand for Johnny and all our friends down there, that was Salvation and a song called I'd Rather Be Asleep. Not when there's old classics like this playing, you wouldn't.

0: Number one in the UK, I would imagine number one in America, the Archies, and Sugar Sugar from 1969.
1: It's time for three before the Beatles, whoever they were.

0: Three, Goffin and King songs there. From, I think two of them were hit, three of them might have been hits in America. Certainly the first one was Tony Orlando and the original version of Halfway to Paradise, which Billy Fury covered over here. Then Benny King and the much covered song So Much Love. And we finished off with The Drifters and a song that was the B-side to their version of Up on the Roof, Another Night with the Boys.
1: I've loved you since the first day I met you, and I'll never stop. I'm a very lucky woman.
2: So am I.

A Joe Meek production providing Lance Fortune with a hit in about 1961, a song called Be Mine. Now, this is the slip disc for this week. Who is this? What's the hit song called? Quite well known, I think you'll agree. Here it is again. Although, maybe not sounding quite like that. Don't bother contacting the studio, I'll play it for you in about 15 minutes' time. Now, here's the band who did the original version of Walk Away Renee, which was a big hit for the Four Tops here, The Left Bank, and another of their hits in America, Pretty Ballerina.

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God Save the King. King. King. King. King. King.

0: The two vintage tunes then. We started off with Charlie Feathers and Bottle to the Baby. And from 1953, there were the Beverly Sisters being banned by the BBC for suggestive lyrics in the song We Have to Be So Careful. Here's another song that was banned by the BBC from 1966.
1: Ow!

0: The Trogs and I Can't Control Myself. I remember Reg Presley saying that being banned by the BBC was the best thing that could have happened to that song's sales, he said, because it shot up the charts after it came out that the BBC had banned it. Thanks very much for keeping me company. Hope you can join me same time next week for another look back at music from the 1960s, and give yourself 10 out of 10 if you knew that the slip disc was Neil Sedaka and Breaking Up Is Hard to Do.
1: That's the slipped disc. Put a half crown on it on the dance set, and it sounds like this.

0: From Feature Story News in Washington, I'm Jagruti Dave. U.S. President Donald Trump has signed an executive order reducing the number of recommended childhood vaccines from 18 to 11. It's a move backed by Health Secretary Robert F. Kennedy Jr., but one the Centers for Disease Control and Prevention says is not supported by scientific evidence. James Goodison reports from Washington.
1: It effectively calls for fewer childhood vaccines. It also recommends splitting up a variety of vaccines that children would be expected to get, including most notably the MMR shots. That's for measles, mumps and rubella. Normally they're given all in one, but the Trump administration now recommending instead that it's done separately. And then alongside that as well, also trying to tell schools to reduce the number of vaccines they require children to have in order for them to attend. So it's a pretty sweeping measure.
0: A former US Marine is returning to the United States after Russia agreed to free him from detention. US President Donald Trump said Robert Gilman's release was very much on humanitarian grounds and happened after he spoke to his Russian counterpart Vladimir Putin. Gilman was held in Russia for more than 4 years following an incident on a train to Moscow. Nick Harper reports from Washington.
2: President Donald Trump said that the release had taken place after he spoke to the Russian President Vladimir Putin. He said that Russia had agreed to release Robert Gilman. He also said that it was very much on a humanitarian basis. Reports are that Robert Gilman is very ill and has been unable to properly eat or communicate. He was arrested more than 4 years ago for allegedly beating a police officer, that taking place while he was reportedly drunk on a train to Moscow.
0: Congolese health officials are dramatically widening their search for undetected Ebola infections, a move they say will push the already alarming case count higher in the weeks ahead. The World Health Organization's Emergency Committee is due to meet next Monday to assess the crisis, which involves a rare strain for which there is currently no vaccine. From Kinshasa, Chris Ochamringa reports.
3: They're saying this is now the fastest spreading Ebola outbreak on record. It's only second to the West African one of 2014, where 11,000 people were killed. And, you know, the DRC had another outbreak in 2018 where 2,300 people were killed in 2 years. It ended in 2020. But this one was just declared on May 15th, and we're already seeing more than 20,000 people dead. So there's a lot of concern.
0: From bureaus worldwide, this is FSN.

very good evening to you. This is Big L, Big Love, with Kev Reid from our studios in Frinton-on-Sea. We have a couple of hours of great love songs and easy listening tunes to ease you through to Wednesday morning. Thanks, of course, to Gary Jackson for the last hour. That was part two of My Generation. Gary will be with you again on Big L International tomorrow.

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0: From Feature Story News in Washington, I'm Jagruti Dave. U.S. President Donald Trump has signed an executive order reducing the number of recommended childhood vaccines from 18 to 11. It's a move backed by Health Secretary Robert F. Kennedy Jr., but one the Centers for Disease Control and Prevention says is not supported by scientific evidence. James Goodison reports from Washington.
1: It effectively calls for fewer childhood vaccines. It also recommends splitting up a variety of vaccines that children would be expected to get, including most notably the MMR shots. That's for measles, mumps and rubella. Normally they're given all in one, but the Trump administration now recommending instead that it's done separately. And then alongside that as well, also trying to tell schools to reduce the number of vaccines they require children to have in order for them to attend. So it's a pretty sweeping measure.
0: A former US Marine is returning to the United States after Russia agreed to free him from detention. US President Donald Trump said Robert Gilman's release was very much on humanitarian grounds and happened after he spoke to his Russian counterpart Vladimir Putin. Gilman was held in Russia for more than 4 years following an incident on a train to Moscow. Nick Harper reports from Washington.
2: President Donald Trump said that the release had taken place after he spoke to the Russian President Vladimir Putin. He said that Russia had agreed to release Robert Gilman. He also said that it was very much on a humanitarian basis. Reports are that Robert Gilman is very ill and has been unable to properly eat or communicate. He was arrested more than 4 years ago for allegedly beating a police officer, that taking place while he was reportedly drunk on a train to Moscow.
0: Congolese health officials are dramatically widening their search for undetected Ebola infections, a move they say will push the already alarming case count higher in the weeks ahead. The World Health Organization's Emergency Committee is due to meet next Monday to assess the crisis, which involves a rare strain for which there is currently no vaccine. From Kinshasa, Chris Ochamringa reports.
3: They're saying this is now the fastest spreading Ebola outbreak on record. It's only second to the West African one of 2014, where 11,000 people were killed. And, you know, the DRC had another outbreak in 2018 where 2,300 people were killed in 2 years. It ended in 2020. But this one was just declared on May 15th, and we're already seeing more than 20,000 people dead. So there's a lot of concern.
0: From bureaus worldwide, this is FSN.

Where else can you hear fantastic tunes from the 50s right through to the present day? It's only Big L Big Love with Kev Reid.